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3: You are listening to 101 FM's morning show. I hope you're having a great day so far. And Sandra from Daisy Hill certainly is. She picked up a double pass to our morning movie, The Wait. Congratulations, Sandra. I'll be giving away more tickets in the third hour. On to the weather now. It's a partly cloudy day with a medium chance of showers in the north and a slight chance elsewhere. We're headed for a top of 25 degrees. And right now in Logan, it is 22 degrees. And now you're up to date with New Swarton weather.
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Mass in Excess, Devil Inside. Oh, goodness me. Still to come. I've got Dr. Chris Benny from the Logan Art Gallery joining me and another double movie pass to give away. That's coming up on the morning show with me, Caroline, in hour three. And that's thanks to our sponsor, Event Cinemas, Logan Home, Mount Gravatt and Logan's 101 FM. Now, that's in hour three, as I said. This hour, it's all about the music. Let's get this one playing. Honestly, I can hear this in my head and I'm a little girl sitting in the back of Dad's car. We talk about music being the biggest hits, the greatest memories. This is one of them. Here's ABBA, Name of the Game.

0: Ms. Avril Lavigne, Complicated. There has been some messy singing in my car along to that song with my kids and I. And there was some messy singing in the studio then as well. You're listening to 101 FM. It is all about the music here.
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0: Sometimes cover versions are just as good as the original, and in my humble opinion, I think that's one of them. That's Maxi Priest with Wild World. 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Still to come, we've got Jerry and the Pacemakers, Bachelor Girl, and Angus and Julia Stone.
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0: That's a lovely song. Angus and Julia Stone, Big Jet Plane. Also in that set, Bachelor Girl, Lucky Me, and Jerry and the Pacemakers, You'll Never Walk Alone. Oh, it gets you in the feels, that song, doesn't it? Goodness me. We are heading up to hour three of the morning show, where I'll be catching up with Dr. Chris Benny, who's the coordinator of the Logan Art Gallery, and I have another double movie pass to give away, thanks to our sponsor, Event Cinemas Logan Home and Mount Gravatt, and Logan City's 101 FM.
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11: I've always been the kind of man who doesn't believe in strings.

What a great track from the Doobie Brothers, China Grove. I Googled where they got their name from because I had a sneaking suspicion, and I was right. And that's all I'm going to say about that. It is Hour 3 of the Morning Show. Where did that time go? Up shortly, Dr. Chris Benny joins me to talk about what's happening across the road here at the Logan Art Gallery, which I'm looking forward to. Of course, we've got lots and lots of music. Here's a banger now from Teddy Swims.

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0: That's the Eurogliders. I love that song. I like it more than their other one, Heaven Must Be There. Remember that? Yeah, of course you do. Gets played a lot. That one is a banger. You are listening to 101 FM. Join me again today is Dr. Chris Benny, coordinator of the Logan Art Gallery, and there is plenty happening there at the moment. We're going to chat about what's coming up, what audiences can expect to see, and why exhibitions like these are such an important part of our local arts community. Chris, thank you for joining me again.
1: Hi, Caroline. Thanks for having me.
0: It's always a pleasure. For anyone who may not be familiar with Art Waves, can you tell us what that exhibition is all about and what visitors can expect to experience?
1: Yeah, so Art Waves is the gallery's annual high school exhibition. It's featuring over 30 high schools from the region and adjacent.
0: 30?
1: Yeah, 30.
0: Nice.
1: It's in its 34th year, believe it or not. And it's just a wonderful opportunity for kids in high school who are dabbling in their art subjects, or even 11, 12 kids who are taking a little bit more seriously, to have their work presented in a really significant and substantial regional gallery.
0: I bet you see some talent there.
1: Yeah, it's really amazing. Every year it's really exciting. You can imagine the diversity of work that you see each year. There's kids working in painting and printmaking.
0: So mixed media.
1: Yeah, and okay. Sculpture, sometimes some video art and digital stuff.
0: Awesome. What can you tell us about this year's exhibition in particular? Is there a more of a focus on digital?
1: So I've just left the gallery this morning to come over here, and my team is putting the works out along the gallery walls, getting ready to hang the exhibition, and we start to curate the rooms and try and make some sense of all the different subject matter and diversity in mediums. And what I noticed leaving is kind of a predominance of portraiture, to be honest. So
0: really?
1: This idea of identity, I think, for a young person, and thinking about the self-image portraiture, or in common parlance, the selfie, I guess.
0: Yeah, okay.
1: As a way of figuring out like what it might mean to be a young person in society today. So I think that's going to be an interesting component in this year's exhibition.
0: For sure.
1: But as I said, it's really diverse. There's some really interesting and creative and imaginative responses to like being a young person in the world at the moment.
0: Any other themes coming through as well as the portraiture?
1: To be honest, I didn't...
0: You haven't had a chance.
1: I haven't had a really good chance. I mean, there's always animals. There's always animals. There's always some landscapes as well.
0: Beautiful. Yeah, beautiful. Oh, I love that. How important do you think opportunities like this are for young people who might be considering pursuing art as a career after they leave?
1: Yeah, I think it's paramount for any young person who's interested in like having a career in art, or wants to explore art even as a hobby when they're choosing another subject later on. Having this sort of step up, having work shown in a significant gallery, they can put it on their CV, but it's also a sense of personal pride, I think.
0: Of course, yes.
1: And that is a nice springboard for them to, from my perspective, I'm hoping a lot of these kids want to go to art school and follow this career like I did. But yeah, it's a challenging world out there. Not everyone decides that. But
0: yeah,
1: I also
0: sure.
1: encourage people to continue to follow their creativity and imagination at any time they can.
0: I know. I'm actually excited. I'm taking my granddaughter to, she's 7, and she's going to be doing drawing lessons in the last term this year. And she loves drawing. Yeah. So you got to foster that, haven't you?
1: Yeah.
0: If they show a passion. Like, we've tried sport and everything. She's like, meh. I want to do art. It's like, okay, here we go.
1: Great, and that's what we cater for. We cater for that type of personality trait.
0: Actually, while we're talking about kids, what's coming up with, we've got the school holidays. There's always stuff happening then, isn't there, for kids?
1: Yeah, there's always something happening in the gallery in terms of workshops, catering for young people and adults alike. But with the holidays coming up, we've got some really fantastic things. We've got a Sister City project coming up where we're going to be asking young people to develop drawings and pictures related to what they love about Logan, and we'll be presenting that work in Shibikawa in Japan next year.
0: Wow.
1: So there's a whole lot of workshops coming up where people can enroll and come along to those and develop the works that will contribute to that project. We've got a really exciting life drawing for teens session, so a clothed model for in that particular session.
0: Yep.
1: All of these can be checked out on loganarts.com, the What's On section of loganarts.com.
0: And they don't cost a fortune, do they?
1: No, relatively cheap and in some cases free.
0: Nice.
1: Also, I'll just really plug one really exciting thing we've got coming up is Art Day Camp. So that's a whole day adventure for young people. It's on Friday the 2nd of October from 10 o'clock to 3 o'clock. Minimal fee, $30, but it's
0: the whole day. And
1: it's
0: is
1: the
0: that,
1: whole day.
0: Is that food and everything included?
1: Yeah,
0: And what's included. The age bracket there? Because I know there'll be some grandparents like me going, ooh, how old do they have to be?
1: We've got that 8 to 17 years old.
0: Fantastic. It's the whole lot, just about.
1: Oh, nice wide berth.
0: Fantastic. Yeah. And you've also got something else pretty special coming up to the Logan Art Gallery as well. Tell us about that major loan, Chris.
1: Yeah, so we've got a really exciting project. We just opened it on Friday night. It's called Beyond Frames. It's a long-term loan from the National Gallery Australia, who has the Sharing the National Collection program. So it's an initiative of the federal government to support regional and suburban galleries to get to present works that are owned by the country, essentially, at the National Gallery of Australia. So it's been in development a long time. It's a video art exhibition, which is a medium I'm actually quite interested in. And some of the artists that we've got included in that exhibition are some of the biggest names internationally, basically on the planet for the medium.
0: Wow.
1: People like Bill Viola, Sophie Carl, William Kentridge,

0: I think we might be one of the first to be working in this particular and curious medium.
1: Nice work, Chris. Good on you. Does exhibiting a nationally significant work alongside local exhibitions change the way you think about the gallery's role in the community?
0: I hope the community perceives it that way.
1: Yeah,
0: I think it's really important that our role is to create benchmarks as well, and I think having international standard work has really got great signposts for the community to see what has been culturally important on a historical level, because some of these video works are made in the 60s and 70s and have really shaped culture, visual art culture. So that kind of signpost for the community to see that we are contributing to that bigger dialogue, I think, is really fantastic for local artists, Logan artists, and that we're all moving the benchmark forward a little bit in culture to some degree.
1: Awesome. And that opens on Friday night, did you say?
0: So Beyond Frames will open when we... just sort of retrack, Art Waves is opening on this Friday night.
1: Right.
0: And then the Beyond Frames exhibition will be opening at the same time.
1: Yeah,
0: so
1: right.
0: People will be able to see both exhibitions.
1: How exciting for school students to know that their artwork's up there along with internationally recognised artists.
0: Yeah, that's really
1: fantastic.
0: True.
1: So honestly, there's a lot of reasons to go to the art gallery for someone who's never been or hasn't been in a while, right?
0: Yeah. It's really exciting times at Logan Art Gallery. I really appreciate the opportunity to be coming on the radio and sharing what we're doing as well.
1: Oh, it's a pleasure.
0: Yeah,
1: get the word out.
0: Yeah, just encourage everyone to come and have a visit. Sometimes art can be challenging, but I just encourage people to spend some time with it. There's people, I've got staff and volunteers at the gallery that can help unpack some of the works if people were confused by them. I'm sort of saying that with regard to the video arts that are going to be on display. So
1: plenty of volunteers around to sort of give some explanation if you want it.
0: There's always someone to have a chat about the work, and we love to hear community responses as well.
1: Brilliant. Dr. Chris Benny, thank you so much for joining us.
0: My pleasure.

0: Cause I gotta have faith. Ooh, I gotta have faith. Because I gotta have faith.
1: Every Sunday from noon, we'll take you back to the music that shaped a decade. The swinging 60s. All your favorites from the Animals to the Zombies. 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

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Get it right, Woody. Rockabilly Rebel. That is it for me for today. Ball Barrett is next with your 70s Lunchbox and Afternoon Show. I just want to say a big thanks to my guests, Arwen McGregor and Dr. Chris Benny. And congratulations to our double movie pass winners as well. Ed from Loganlea just scored my last one. Have a great day. Bye for now.

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And that cigarette you're smoking, I'll scare you to death.

0: Tuesday afternoon with Logan City's live and local radio station 101 FM and the 70s Lunchbox for another afternoon in Logan City and southeast Queensland. And Paul Barrett getting underway with Donna Summer. She was hot stuff back in the disco days of the 70s. And we kicked it all off with Three Dog Night, Mama Told Me Not to Come, as we roll out more great 70s hits from ELO, also Elton John, Leo Sayer, The Eagles, BTO, the Atlanta Rhythm Section, and Jim Crochet puts a call through to the operator before one as well. Thank you very much to Caroline. Back again next Tuesday morning from 9 with another great morning show for you to enjoy. More great music, great content, and a few other bits and pieces to keep you entertained for a Tuesday morning. Hopefully I'll keep you entertained for a Tuesday afternoon with all the latest in news, weather, and information across the afternoon. We'll open up the history pages after one to see what has happened today, being the 8th of September, and we'll open up the birthday book a little bit later on before 3 to see who is blowing out the candles today. 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Remember, 40Ks around all those school zones as the kids and the young people make their way home from school for a Tuesday, with music on the way from Jeff Lynn and ELO next as the 70s Lunchbox continues right here only on 101 FM.
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0: of the passing of Steve Irwin. What a legend Steve was. And Australia Zoo still as strong as ever up there on the Sunshine Coast. Believe it or not, I've never been to Australia Zoo, but I'll go there hopefully in the next few months as we remembered the passing of Steve Irwin only last week. There's Elton John. We also heard from Jeff Lynne and ELO, Sweet Talkin' Woman. I know one of those. Do you? It's 12:30. Your Tuesday stereo lunchtime soundtrack rolls on soon with Leo Sayer, the Eagles and the Atlanta Rhythm Section. Plus, Jim Crochet puts a call through to the operator. Do you remember when you had to put calls through to the operator way back when? No mobile phones or internet back then when you had to put calls through to the operator. We'll hear from Jim on the way before one as well. Remaining partly cloudy, there could be the chance of a couple of showers through the afternoon. Southeasterly winds as well. Tops of 25 on the way. We've got 24 in Browns Plains with Logan City's 101.
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It's Logan City's 101 from Leo Sayer to the Atlanta Rhythm Section. 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

Bill, don't drink and drive. Jimmy, there he goes. It's coming up 3 to 3. We've got a news update for you only minutes away, wrapping up the 70s Lunchbox Tuesday already. And we'll finish the Lunchbox with a big hit in 1972. And Charles here again tomorrow afternoon from midday with another edition of the 70s Lunchbox. This would have to be one of my all-time favourite 70s tracks to wrap it all up. I was so excited when I saw this on my log this afternoon. The Cornelius Brothers and Sister Rose.

0: 1 o'clock hour underway. The very great sounds of the Pointer Sisters back to 1980, telling us about a boy who's shy. I was a bit of a shy boy, believe it or not, back in the day. And Sly and the Family Stone in there as well. Everyday People back to 69. And the lovely Linda Ronstadt back to 78. It's so easy. It's so easy to take 101 with you wherever you go around Logan City in southeast Queensland, interstate, around Queensland, or even around the world. 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And they will continue shortly with Blondie, the Hughes Corporation, Earth, Wind and Fire. And no, it's not September. And we'll roll some LRB on the way as well. And before 2 o'clock, we'll open up the history pages to see what has happened today, being the 8th of September.
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And if you've just gone to your local to have some lunch and you want to put $5 or $10 in the pokies, I hope you don't end up being a lonesome loser as Glenn Shorick. 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

0: Moon is absolutely flying. Weather-wise, remaining partly cloudy. The medium chance of a couple of showers through the afternoon. Southeasterlies as well, becoming light again in the evening. Overnight low tonight of 13, a top tomorrow of 25. 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
5: You

It's the afternoon show right here, only on Logan City's 101 FM and Paul Barrett for a Tuesday. Thanks for switching us on. It's the 8th of September, and it was on this date in 2022 that Queen Elizabeth, the UK's longest-serving monarch, died sadly, aged 96 at Balmoral after reigning for 70 years. Peter Brock, the Australian racing car driver known as Peter Perfect and the King of the Mountain, passed away aged 61 at the wheel of a V8 sports car when it crashed into a tree on Targa West, a rally run near Perth in Western Australia, sadly, in 2006. Elton John's costumes and memorabilia fetched $6.2 million at a Sotheby's auction in London today in 1988, and the Oprah Winfrey Show began on US TV today in 86. The talk show program ended in May of 2011, and Johnny O'Keefe performed his last concert at the Bathurst RSL today in 1978, and Cliff Richard began recording this song at the Abbey Road Studios today in 1975.

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It's coming up 5 to 2. Aretha asking for some R-E-S-P-E-C-T. It's a 60s moldy oldie right here. It's Logan City's 101. And Charles Costello, he's in the building already. He'll be on your radio from 3 for your Tuesday drive home around town. Remember, after 2, 40 Ks around all those school zones as the kids and the young people make their way home from school for a Tuesday right here in Logan City with Eric Clapton right now to take us to Michael's news at 2 o'clock.

0: back to 2011 from her album 21, Set Fire to the Rain, and there could be a little bit of rain through the afternoon. We'll check it again in around 15 to 20 minutes. And Adele, what's happened to her of late? She's been a bit quiet. Hopefully she'll be in the studio sometime soon, fingers crossed, recording another album. On the way, Shakira, Bob Seger, also Aha, and Billy Ocean and the Jackson 5, plus a very colourful lady who is blowing out the candles today, being the 8th of September. We'll find out who before 3, and Charles Costello on the way after 3 with the latest traffic, with thanks to the team in the Go Traffic Centre. And thank you very much to Caroline, who phoned through before to say that there's a bad accident on the corner of Logan Lee Road and Webb Road heading towards Brisbane just before the Logan Hospital. So hopefully it's in the process of being cleaned up. And if you're around that part of town, just keep that in mind.
1: Community Action.
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3: 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Interested? Well, call Julie on 0424 420 638 to enrol or for further information.
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0: Bowie and Queen. Feeling the pressure on a Tuesday afternoon. Back to 82 from Queen's album Hot Space. I hope you're not under pressure this afternoon. It's nearly knock-off time, 2:30. And music on the way from Aha, on the way soon. Something from Billy Ocean and the lady who is blowing out the candles today before 3:00. And the latest in news with Michael at 3:00. And then Charles for the drive home after 3:00. He's got the latest traffic info for you as well, with thanks to the team in the Go Traffic Centre. And speaking of the traffic, earlier on this afternoon, we had a report of a bad accident at the intersection of Logan Lee Road and Webb Road heading towards Brisbane just before the Logan Hospital. Hopefully it's cleared up by now, but if it's not, take it easy through there. Remaining partly cloudy with a couple of showers in the afternoon. Southeasterly winds as well, becoming light in the evening. Overnight low tonight of a cool 13. A top tomorrow expected of a partly cloudy 25. And outside the Logan Hospital right now, we've got 23 with Logan City's 101. 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

0: Logan City's live and local radio station 101 FM and Paul Barrett this afternoon making way for Charles Costello and the drive home from 3 o'clock. And there's our birthday girl for today, Pink. Get the Party Started back to 2000. That was her first big hit in that year. The US singer born Alicia Moore in Pennsylvania in 1979. Today, she is 47. She's had a string of hits over the last 26 years or so. In fact, too many to mention. Pink, 47 today. Lachlan Murdoch, the British-Australian businessman and the son of Rupert Murdoch. He's the executive chairman of Nova Entertainment. He is 55 today, born in London in 1971. Another Australian businessman is James Packer. He's the son of the late billionaire Kerry Packer. He is 59 today, born in Sydney in 1967. Ellen Fanning, the Australian radio host and TV host and journalist. She is 58 today, born right here in Brisbane in 1968. Jonathan Taylor Thomas, the US actor. He is 45 today, born in Pennsylvania in 81. Chris Judd, the AFL footballer and the former West Coast Eagles premiership player. He is 43 today, born in Victoria in 1983. And Ronnie Burns, the Australian singer, TV host and interior decorator. He is 80 today, born in Melbourne in 1946 as well. Happy birthday from everyone here at 101. We hope you have a great day.
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Spence and Boone for the Homeview crew this afternoon. It's 9 to 3 in excess. 90s, here they are with By My Side. Charles Costello on the way after 3 for the drive home. And Michael's got the news at 3 o'clock.

one of the last big hits for Michael Hutchinson, NXS, back to the mid-90s. By my side at Logan City's 101, 6-3. That's it for me. Charles Costello on the way soon for the run home, and all the latest traffic on the way with the team in the traffic centre. And Michael's got the latest news for us at 3 on the way as well. I'll catch up with you again real soon. I'll leave you with Mike and the Mechanics. Back to 1989. This will put a tear in your eye. It does for a lot of people. It's the Living Years at 101. See ya.

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1: Good afternoon, this is Michael Lynch. The federal government has released its draft legislation aimed at enhancing its social media laws with a duty of care provision. The new laws would allow social media users to remove algorithms which tailor content on their feed. Tech companies who breach the rules would face steeper penalties of up to $100 million. Prime Minister Anthony Albanese says people should be able to have greater control over what they see.
2: This is sensible, pragmatic, practical reform. It gives users choice and it will hold the big tech companies responsible for inaction. If they don't follow our laws, they will face significant penalties.
1: One Nation says calls to model the long-term effects of their superannuation policy are perverse. The minor party believes workers should be able to access one quarter of their compulsory super contributions every pay cycle. The money would then be used to help pay rent or a mortgage, but critics argue it would only add to inflation and erode retirement savings. One Nation's Treasury spokesman Barnaby Joyce has told the ABC the party should not have to model the impact of its policy.
3: The implications that I have to model you getting your own money, I find a little bit perverse. It is actually your money.
4: So you haven't done any modelling? Just to be clear.
3: Just to be clear that we shouldn't have to model you getting your own money.
1: In our business news, an interest rate rise this month could help the struggling property market, which shows that the auction clearance rates are still almost 30% below what they were this time last year. Most economists believe the Reserve Bank will increase interest rates at least once before Christmas, and Cotality Head of Research, Jared Berg, says an increase sooner than that may encourage prospective buyers to feel more confident.
5: Nobody likes uncertainty. There's a tendency for people to pull back and really wait until they get a bit more clarity. And I guess at least a rate rise in September would give them that greater clarity.
1: The murder trial for three men accused of killing two Australian brothers has just begun in Mexico. The parents of Jake and Callum Robinson have travelled thousands of kilometres from home and are now sitting just metres away from the three men accused of murdering their sons. Their mother, Deborah, spoke briefly to reporters outside the court ahead of today's proceedings.
6: How important is it to be here today, Deborah?
7: Very important. We're doing this because we believe Callum and Jake would want us to be here.
1: Also making world news, a claim that the clearance of rubble in Gaza could destroy evidence of war crimes. That warning from the United Nations, which says Israel could incur international criminal responsibility for destroying evidence of crimes committed during its genocidal war on the enclave. Al Jazeera says it's been 2 years since the International Court of Justice ordered Israel to take effective measures to prevent the destruction of evidence relating to allegations under the Genocide Convention. Well, it was 20 years ago today that Peter Brock, King of the Mountain, was killed while competing in a motor rally in Western Australia. Reminiscing today about their years at Mount Panorama together, fellow motorsport legend Dick Johnson says he and Brocky had the greatest respect for each other. This is AIR National News. Firstly to AFL, and Chris Scott is adamant he'll coach out his contract at Geelong. Eddie Summerfield has been following developments at Catland.
8: 3AW's rumour file was first with the demise of Brad Scott. This morning, another coach on watch.
9: Very strong rumour that Chris Scott, win or lose, will retire at the end of the year.
8: To the shock of the man in question.
10: Gee, I wasn't expecting that question.
8: While reflective on his 16 seasons in charge at Geelong.
10: I love parts of it and I despise parts of it.
8: Adamant he'll see out his contract to the end of 2029.
10: Yeah, I expect to see out my contract.
8: The Cats training behind closed doors, Max Holmes and Jeremy Cameron both expected to be better for the run in the win against Carlton, a semi-final against Fremantle on Friday, stopping Dockers ruck Luke Jackson, a tough ask for anyone. Scott with some sage advice for his young tall Mitch Edwards.
10: My suggestion is for him to play to his strengths.
8: Eddie Summerfield, Cadinia Park.
1: Meanwhile, Brisbane's Zach Bailey has re-signed with the Lions on an 8-year deal after reportedly turning down a $10 million offer from Adelaide. while Collingwood's Ed Allen has signed a four-year contract extension. In motorsport, Australia's Oscar Piastri will be going all out in next Sunday's Formula One Spanish Grand Prix to better his fifth placing in last weekend's event at Monza. While here at home, V8 supercar action will be at Tailem Bend in South Australia for the Adelaide 500. That's sport on Australian Independent Radio News.
11: 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Take exit 28 southbound or exit 26 northbound on the M1.
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14: And thanks to Paul for a great afternoon show, which is that terrific track to finish on as well. And we've got a generally fine sunny afternoon with light winds. Still that slight chance of a shower, though not much activity at the moment. Looking ahead to a partly cloudy day tomorrow with the chance of fog inland early. Medium chance of showers around the border ranges. Getting down to around 9 or 10 degrees overnight with a maximum tomorrow of 25. And at 6 minutes past three, it's 23 degrees here in Logan City. And that's your news, sport and weather up to date on your radio station, Logan City's 101. And just take care around those school zones, the 40k per hour limit in place for another hour yet. Speaking of traffic, let's find out what's happening with the traffic.
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15: And a very good afternoon to you. It was rather quiet yesterday, the local motorway, but today getting 10 to 15 minute delays already from Carroll Park eastbound to Parkinson. Beaudesert Road, as usual, a busy self down through to Illawarra Street, Callanvale, building up through Regents Park 2 for the Mount Lindsay Highway. Chambers Flat Road, very solid both ways. Waterford West at Browns Plains Road. Kingston Road, not too bad at the moment. Getting busy though through Kingston. Busy conditions, Wembley Road through Logan Central. And Logan Lee Road down to Kingston Road, Waterford West, getting delays there. M1 meantime, southbound through Underwood, getting slight delays. Need a tyre or wheel upgrade for your vehicle? Only one place to go, and that's sponsor Keith for Wheels, 11 Smallwood Street, Underwood. Phone 3841 6244. Keith for Wheels, they'll keep you moving. And that's your latest More Go traffic in 30 minutes.
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0: And a great little track from 1975 by America, who actually recorded that and much of their material in the UK with George Martin as producer, yes, at Abbey Road. That one was recorded with George Martin producing. What a great little track it is, or was, and still is. Sister Golden Hair. Before that, Alanis Morissette, and we open with Cold Chisel, My Baby. You're on Logan City's 101. You're with Charles Costello. Great to be with you for another, well, I was going to say Monday afternoon. Usually is Monday, isn't it? But it's Tuesday today. Yes, in case you didn't know, Tuesday today. And I'm with you all the way through till 6 o'clock to help you with the drive home. So great to have your company on this nice sunny afternoon.
1: Community Action.
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0: wasn't a flashback to the 70s. I'm aware of that. Somehow my little caller got it wrong. It's the 60s, of course. 1968, I think, that one came out. The Path of Love. They did lots of great little tracks, including, of course, the one from Hair, wasn't it? Give Me a Head with Hair, and The Rain, The Park, and other things, and other great little hits. Before that, The Emotions and Dua Lipa opened the set. You're on Logan Cities 101. You're with Charles Costello, and we've got an update on the traffic coming through very soon.
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7: Getting about a 10-minute delay this afternoon on the Logan Motorway eastbound from Carroll Park at the Centenary Highway through to Parkinson. Battersea Road getting a little heavier down to Illawinna through Callanvale. 5-minute delay there. Also 5-minute delay Regents Park, Mount Lindsay Highway. Kingston Road at Logan Lee Road, usual busy conditions. Northbound up through Slash Creek and 8 Mile Plains, fairly good for the M1. Getting delays though from 8 Mile Plains down through Daisy Hill. If you're on your way to the Gold Coast after that, just some minor delays around Dreamworld. 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Only one place to go, and that's sponsor Keith for Wheels, 11 Smallwood Street, Underwood. Phone 3841 6244. Keith for Wheels, they'll keep you moving. And that's your latest. More Go Traffic in 30 minutes.

0: Great Aussie group out of Western Australia with Grace Knight, one of the lead singers there, and a little track called Absolutely, back to 1986. Before that, we heard from the Steve Miller Band and Bachelor Girl remaking their 90s hit Permission to Shine with some help from Guy Sebastian. You're on Logan Cities 101, you're with Charles Costello. We've got news for you at 4 o'clock, and after the 4 o'clock news, a little update on the traffic.
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1: Good afternoon, this is Michael Lynch. The Albanese government has launched its My Feed, My Way policy, which will put greater pressure on social media companies. Social media users will be able to opt out of algorithms which help determine content on their feed. Tech companies who breach the new rules will face fines of up to $100 million. Wayne Holdsworth lost his teenage son to online sexual extortion and says the My Feed, My Way measures are very much needed.
2: We want to look back on this era as a time when Australia led the world to improve the opportunities for our kids and to keep them safe. The atrocities, if they continue without this bill, will be equivalent to the atrocities that occurred through World War II.
1: A neo-Nazi group is taking the federal government to the High Court, challenging laws used to ban it as a hate group. The White Australia Party claims the ban is unconstitutional and restricts political communication. WAP leader Thomas Sewell says the government should not dictate to people who can vote.
3: How can the Australian people trust the current government, or even worse, how can they trust a spy agency to decide who can and who can't form government?
1: The Australian Border Force has seized almost 1.5 million illegal cigarettes and more than 7,900 vapes during raids in Western Australia. The ABF, along with WA police and health officials, inspected 45 retail outlets, including tobacconists, hairdressers and convenience and gift stores across Perth and Margaret River. The action resulted in 59 people of interest being located. A Melbourne man is in hospital today with slash wounds after a violent home invasion in outer suburban Werribee, allegedly carried out by two teenage boys armed with a knife. This report from Madeline Burke.
4: The family moved to Melbourne from Sydney 2 years ago. They say now they want to leave. Two teenagers are accused of breaking into a Werribee home around one this morning, assaulting a 45-year-old father and trying to steal his car. A neighbour heard the commotion and rushed over with a bat in hand. Mother Somjay says without her hero neighbour, her husband may not have survived.
5: If I don't have a neighbour for helping us, I don't know what's happening.
4: All of this unfolded while their 7-year-old daughter was asleep. Speaking from his hospital bed with bandages on his face, Father Goff has told Nine his first thought was protecting his wife and their child.
6: They have the big knife, the long one, and then they use that to attach to my face.
4: A 14-year-old and a 15-year-old have been charged and will face court today.
1: In Air World News, Buckingham Palace has issued a firm reminder to UK officials about Prince Harry and Meghan's official status following their return to the country. A letter sent on behalf of King Charles says the couple remain private citizens and will not be permitted to undertake royal duties. Royal editor Russell Myers says the palace has made its stance crystal clear.
7: The king has decreed that absolutely no chance for both of them. There is nothing changed from the Sandringham summit 6 years ago, no half-in, half-out model, and certainly Harry and Meghan have been put on notice with the rest of us, it seems.
1: This is Air National News. To tennis, and the last of the quarterfinal places have now been filled at Flushing Meadows. With the details, Air Sports' Paul Walsh.
8: Men's number one seed Alexander Zverev has played his way into his fifth quarterfinals appearance at the US Open by defeating the 21st seed Luciano Dodari 6-2, 6-2, 7-6. For the current French Open champion, it is important to keep improving as the tournament progresses.
9: I'm definitely happy. I think compared to the first two matches, the level has been going up. And of course, that's a goal, and I'm happy about that.
8: In the other evening match, it was Coco Gauff who was too good for the 18-year-old Iva Jovic, 6-1, 6-4, in an All-American shootout on Arthur Ashe Stadium. The day 10 afternoon session will feature Arina Sabalenka up against the 6th seed Linda Kosnova and another All-American affair with the 11th seed Frances Tiafoe taking on the world number 46 Alex Mitchelson, all looking for a place in the final four.
1: There's a huge week ahead for both the NRL and NRLW, the latter kicking off Thursday night with a clash between the Roosters and Bulldogs. Friday night sees the West Tigers women take on the Raiders at Leichhardt Oval, while in the NRL men's action, the Rabbitohs will do battle with the Knights. In the AFL, Melbourne veteran Jack Viney is facing an uncertain future at the Demons. Under contract, the 32-year-old has been told he's free to explore a trade, given that the club is keen to focus on younger players. That's sports on Australian Independent Radio News.
10: 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Take exit 28 southbound or exit 26 northbound on the M1.
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13: And we've got a nice, fine, late afternoon here in Logan City with those light winds. Still a possibility of a light shower around about heading into the evening. Looking ahead to a partly cloudy day tomorrow with a chance of fog inland in the morning and medium chance of showers on the border ranges, getting down to around 9 or 10 degrees overnight. Maximum tomorrow of 25 degrees. And at 6 minutes past four, it's 21 degrees here in Logan City. That's your news, sport and weather up to date on your radio station, Logan City's 101. Welcome back to The Drive Show. You're with Charles Costello. It's my privilege to be with you all the way through to 6 o'clock with those important traffic calls from Go Traffic. So take care on the roads, particularly if there's a little bit of a shower about. Just slow down a little bit to give your brakes a little more time to work. And speaking of traffic, let's find out what's happening.
12: 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Traffic.
14: Got reports of a crash, Wembley Road at Browns Plains, getting some very busy traffic around that intersection there. Logan Motorway easing a touch, it's around about an 8 minute delay, eastbound Forest Lake through Parkinson, Bodeston Road still busy conditions, Acacia Ridge right down through Callanvale, Mount Lizzie Highway, 5 minute delay, Regents Park, and Middle Road southbound Boronia Heights getting quite heavy through there. Locally road, usual busy delays around Kingston Road at Waterford West, and one southbound 8 mile Plains through Daisy Hill, 10 minute delays there. You run down to the Gold Coast fairly good, just some minor delays around Dreamworld. 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Only one place to go, and that's sponsor Keith for Wheels, 11 Smallwood Street, Underwood. Phone 3841 6244. Keith for Wheels, they'll keep you moving. And that's your latest. More Go Traffic in 30 minutes.
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This is what

0: Eric Clapton there, and Promises. Before that, Meghan Trainor, and Shantuzzi's doing a remake of Stephen Stills, and they did that somewhere around 1990. You're on Logan Cities 101. You're with Charles Costello. This is the Drive Show. I nearly said afternoon show. That's tomorrow. And if you like to catch up on the latest movies and also have a fun morning, you can join us at the 101 FM morning movie this coming Wednesday, September 16. No, well, that's not tomorrow. Sixth Wednesday next week. At 10 a.m. for a delicious morning tea, followed by the movie The Wait, starring Ethan Hawke and Russell Crowe. And that's all thanks to sponsors Event Cinemas, Logan Home and Matt Cravat, and Logan Cities 101. And it's a really lovely morning. I've had a chance to be along at one of those this year and meeting you people, the listeners here, the listeners to 101, and the morning tea, and then we have a little raffle, and then you watch the movie. So a lot of fun here on Wednesday, September 16, for the monthly morning movie.
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0: not a day goes by. And the Cranberries with Dolores O'Riordan out front. Dolores O'Riordan would have had a birthday, 6th of September, born 6th of September 1971, but sadly we lost her back in 2018. But that was a great track of hers from the mid-90s called Zombie. You're on Logan Cities 101, you're Charles Costello. 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
8: Got a collision at the intersection of Wembley Road and Browns Plains Road. Browns Plains, very heavy traffic on Browns Plains Road at the moment, and from Browns Plains Road down through Regent's Park for the Mount Lindsay Highway, about a 10-minute delay. Heavier now for the local motorway, delays up to 15 minutes eastbound Carroll Park all the way through to Bow Desert Road. Bow Desert Road easing off, still quite busy though. Kingston Road, 5-minute delay southbound Kingston, and also very heavy local Lee Road down to Kingston Road. Slight delays northbound the M1 up to the local motorway exit, and the M1 southbound Underwood through Slats Creek, about a 10-minute delay there. Need a tyre or wheel upgrade for your vehicle? 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Phone 3841 6244. Keith for Wheels, they'll keep you moving. And that's your latest small go traffic in 30 minutes.

0: Paul Simon was one of the many hits he had after he and Art Garfunkel went in different directions. Before that, Natalie Imbruglia, and we opened with Smokey, It's Your Life. You're on Logan City's 101, you're Charles Costello. We've got news coming up for you at 5 o'clock. After 5 o'clock, we've got the next traffic update, and then an hour of 80s all the way through from 5 to 6.
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1: I'm Mark Dransfield. The Prime Minister is hoping to pass tougher social media laws before the end of the year. Draft legislation's been released which will allow users to opt out of algorithms which drive their social media feeds. Tech companies would face penalties of more than $100 million if they breach the rules. Anthony Albanese's told Parliament the changes will help stop harmful behaviour online.
2: These are really sensible reforms. They empower Australians to shape technology and social media for the better, instead of letting this new technology just shape us and who we are. I hope it receives very broad support.
1: A group of veterans has held talks with the Prime Minister to discuss the removal of a $5,000 cap for allied health services. The cap will start from July next year, but veterans claim it's unfair and will leave servicemen and women worse off. The government claims people will be able to ask for top-up funding if they need it, but independent Senator and veteran Jackie Lambie says the red tape is unnecessary.
3: Something like saying, that's it, we're going to put a cap, could be the cherry on top and they go, you know what, I just can't deal with Veterans Affairs anymore. It's more of a fight I've got to do. I've got to put in more paperwork. I've got to go and beg my doctors to put in the paperwork. You know, so it is a lot on their shoulders, and that last little bit will just be enough to push them over.
1: Two Sydney contract killers have been jailed for the shooting murder of an underworld figure outside a Melbourne cafe. Alex Riddell reports.
4: 25-year-old Jaden Tito and 26-year-old Rabi Zahabi have been sentenced to 34 years in prison over the gangland execution of Gavin Preston, an attempted murder of his associate. Gavin Preston was shot dead while dining in the outside area of a Keilor cafe in September 2023. Zahabi will be eligible for parole in 27 years and Tito in 26 years. Tito, who is a New Zealand national, is expected to be deported after his sentence. Alex Riddell, Melbourne.
1: Universities want students to be given concession cards to help support them while they study. Universities Australia is calling on the federal government to implement the proposal. International students would pay discounted fares on public transport under the scheme. Meantime, a fifth of surveyed Australians say they've cut back on how much fresh produce they eat due to the high cost of living. Comparison service Canstar polled more than 2,500 supermarket shoppers. Canstar's Eden Radford says consumers are looking for a range of things when buying fruit and vegetables.
5: Freshness of produce is the main driver of customer satisfaction when it comes to buying our fruit and veg at the supermarket. That's followed by value for money, then variety, and presentation is last.
1: Overseas, and a national day of mourning has been held in Nepal as the search for survivors of the flood disaster continues. Almost 1,300 people are confirmed dead, with more than 5,000 missing, including dozens of Australians. As heard through a translator on Al Jazeera, the head of a local monastery says it'll take years for people to rebuild their lives.
6: To get back to how things were before the 26th, it's going to take a lot of time. It will take 20 years.
1: This is Air National News. Lions co-captain Josh Dunkley has slammed suggestions his side wasn't prepared for last week's qualifying final. Brisbane now faces Adelaide in a must-win semi-final after Sydney dished out a 53-point thumping. Dunkley says they're ready to move on.
7: Like, couldn't really fault our training, couldn't fault our, you know, mindset heading into it. It was just one of those days. You know, we've had a couple of them this year, and unfortunately it was in a big final where we had a great opportunity, but we'll learn from it. You don't lose, you learn, and we'll hopefully bounce back this week.
1: Meantime, Brisbane's Zach Bailey has re-signed with the Lions on an eight-year deal, reportedly turning down a big offer from Adelaide. NRL and the Rabbitohs have been buoyed by the return of Latrell Mitchell ahead of the finals. The star centre provided a stark reminder of his physicality with a brutal hit on rooster Toby Rodwell last weekend. Ahead of Friday night's elimination final against the Knights, skipper Cam Murray has told Nine Latrell is a big game player.
8: He's got a big presence about him too, and fills us with a lot of confidence knowing that he's out there next to us doing what he can do.
1: And the Opals have gone down to Belgium 80-68 at the Women's Basketball World Cup, missing the chance to move straight into the quarterfinals. They'll now play Italy in a qualification final. Australian Independent Radio News.
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11: And it's a nice, fine early evening here in Logan City with light winds, and looking ahead to a partly cloudy day tomorrow. Chance of fog inland in the morning, medium chance of showers on the border ranges, getting down to around 9 or 10 degrees overnight, maximum tomorrow of 25. And at 6 minutes past five, it's 21 degrees here in Logan City. That's the news, sport and weather up to date on your radio station, Logan City's 101. 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You're with Charles Costello, and I'm looking after you from now until 6 o'clock. We've got another traffic call coming up right now.
10: 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Traffic.
12: Got reports of a crash on Parkridge Road, just near Hubner Road, Parkridge. Getting delays both directions through there now. Delays still up to 15 minutes eastbound Forest Lake through Parkinson, Logan Motorway. Bodessard Road still quite busy down through Calavale and the Mount Lindsay Highway, 5 minute delay, Regent's Park. Easing off for Middle Road, Baronia Heights, Kingston Road, very slow, Woodridge, right down through to Waterford West. Delays all up around 10 minutes. Locally, roads still quite heavy down through to Kingston Road. Slight delays still up to the local motorway exit for the M1, and M1 delays from Underwood down through to the Hyperdome. Need a tyre or wheel upgrade for your vehicle? Only one place to go, and that's sponsor Keith for Wheels, 11 Smallwood Street, Underwood. Phone 3841 6244. Keith for Wheels, they'll keep you moving. And that's your latest More Go Traffic in 30 minutes.
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0: And rounding out the first half hour of our 80s hour with the Go-Go's. We got the beat earlier on. We heard from Fisher's Ed, Cyndi Lauper, Pat Wilson, The Romantics, Huey Lewis and The News. And we might be able to fit another six tracks in as well between now and 6 o'clock. After 6 o'clock, Bob Ballantyne. Yes, Bob Ballantyne, Easy Tuesday Night. I'm not quite sure if that's the right title of the show, but anyhow, lots of great music of a Tuesday night here on Logan City's 101 after 6 o'clock. But before then, we've got more 80s music. We've also got an update on the traffic.
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3: With the final check your roads this afternoon, crews just about to clear the crash on Parkeridge Road near Harpender Street in Parkeridge. Still delays both directions through there as traffic recovers. Local motorway, just minor delays eastbound Heathwood, westbound at Bodessa Road, getting a slight delay there. Bodessa Road, busy conditions, Acacia Ridge right down through Cullinvale. Still quite slow southbound, Mount Lindsay Highway for Regent's Park. So to Kingston Road, southbound Kingston. Logan Lee Road, fairly slowed down towards the local motorway. M1, northbound Slats Creek, slight delays, and still delays southbound Underwood through to the Hyperdome. Need a tyre or wheel upgrade for your vehicle? Only one place to go, and that's sponsor Keith for Wheels, 11 Smallwood Street, Underwood. Phone 3841 6244. Keith for Wheels, they'll keep you moving. And that's your latest. Go traffic back tomorrow morning.
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Well, the Pointer Sisters, he's so shy. I can tell you Bob Ballantyne's not shy. He's going to talk to you for 3 hours tonight with some wonderful music. And we're going to go out to Joe Jackson because, like him, I'm going to be stepping out very soon and heading home. So take care, have a great night, and I'll talk to you tomorrow afternoon from midday onwards.

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1: I'm Mark Dransfield. Westpac has changed its interest rate forecast and now believes an increase is likely in November. The increase would push the official cash rate to 4.6%, the highest level in 15 years. Westpac's forecast means that all four major banks expect a rate hike before Christmas. The Federal Opposition believes the government's digital duty of care legislation hands it too much power. Social media users would be able to opt out of an algorithm which drives content on their feed. Tech companies would also face $100 million fines if they breach the rules. But Liberal Senator Sarah Henderson says the proposed legislation also gives the Communications Minister the ability to censor information.
2: The minister is giving herself the power to shut down almost anything that she considers to be seriously harmful online. Are they views with which she does not agree? This is very, very concerning.
1: However, Communications Minister Annika Wells says it's not about censorship, but rather about choice and removing harmful material.
3: Child sexual exploitation, child abuse material, child grooming, violence, sexual violence, menacing, threatening or harassment, and the promotion of terrorism and extremism. That's the kind of acts that we prohibited to adults online.
1: Victorian Premier Ben Carroll says any decision to approve weight loss jabs for prisoners is a health decision. Triple murderer Erin Patterson recently started taking Ozempic while she waits in solitary confinement to hear whether she'll be granted a retrial.
4: We know that these are decisions based on medical advice, former coronial inquiries into prison issues. I will leave this to the Commissioner of Corrections and to make these decisions.
1: Plans to host Olympic rowing events in Rockhampton during the 2032 Games are now facing backlash at an international level. Georgia Kondek has more.
5: The Olympics Committee is believed to be considering a contingency plan for the event if rain floods the Fitzroy River during the Games. The plan comes amid concerns from international athletes and the peak body regarding the suitability of the site. Other rowing advocates say the world is starting to take notice of a letter signed by 500 Australian rowers arguing against the venue. Questions are being raised on how Brisbane 2032 would mitigate the risk of flooding leading into the Games, but also if Rockhampton is the best possible venue Australia has to offer. Georgia Kondek, Brisbane.
1: A Melbourne council is debating whether to change the name of Adolf Street in East Richmond because some residents think it's too similar to Adolf Hitler. Sharon Harrison, Deputy Mayor of Yarra Council, says there's a push for it to be renamed Adolphus Street, but there are strict rules about changing street names.
6: There was a request from the community back in 2025. The street was named back in 1861 after an early German Lutheran migrant and landowner who was called Adolphus, who'd fled religious persecution in Europe. We all ultimately have to work within the rules that the state set.
1: Finally, to the Australian share market, the All Ords has closed down 86 points to 91.14. One Australian dollar is buying 72 US cents. This is AIR National News. First to tennis, and the last of the quarterfinals places have now been filled at Flushing Meadows. AIR Sports' Paul Walsh has the details.
7: Men's number one seed Alexander Zverev has played his way into his fifth quarterfinals appearance at the US Open by defeating the 21st seed Luciano Dodari 6-2, 6-2, 7-6. For the current French Open champion, it is important to keep improving as the tournament progresses.
8: I'm definitely happy. I think compared to the first two matches, the level has been going up. And of course, that's a goal and I'm happy about that.
7: In the other evening match, it was Coco Gauff who was too good for the 18-year-old Iva Jovic, 6-1, 6-4, in an All-American shootout on Arthur Ashe Stadium. Paul Walsh for AIR Sport.
1: AFL, and Tom Liberatore has told Western Bulldogs teammates he's retiring after playing 268 games. The 34-year-old retires following a number of concussions and knee injuries. NRL and Panthers co-captain Nathan Cleary's given his biggest hint that he will re-sign with the club, saying the arrival of his younger brother Jet next season could tempt him to reject rival offers. And Cricket Australia has approved private investment in the Big Bash League, starting with the sale of the Melbourne Renegades ahead of the 2027-28 season. Other state-owned clubs could follow. Cricket Australia would retain control over scheduling, salary caps and investor approvals. Australian Independent Radio News.
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11: Well, before we get into the weather, I want to thank Charles Costello, for driving us home safely this afternoon. Yeah, great music, entertainment, traffic reports. Thanks, Charles. And you can catch him tomorrow afternoon from midday. Now, the weather for tomorrow, the weatherman tells us, partly cloudy, chance of fog inland in the early morning, slight chance of a shower along the coastal fringe, that's about it. Light winds becoming east-northeasterly at 15 to 20 kilometres per hour in the late afternoon and then becoming light in the evening. In the city right now, we're sitting on 20 degrees. We're on our way down to 9 overnight. Tomorrow's maximum 25. And that brings you up to date with all the news, sport and weather here on Logan City's 101 FM. The time is 6 minutes after 6 o'clock. Very good evening. This is Easy Hits After Dark. Bob Ballantyne with you right up until 9 o'clock tonight. What I like to do is play those songs you can sing along with. You know, we'll pick them out from 1960 right up until today. So stay with me and sing along with me, I suppose. Yeah. All right, let the music go with Patrick Hernandez, and it's great to be alive.
12: Sometimes it's about getting away. Sometimes it's about having fun.
13: Celebrate good times, come on.
12: And sometimes it's about getting you through the day.
13: It's so hard and I've been broken down.
12: But mostly, it's about feeling good. Your favorite songs are right here.
13: On the

0: Yeah, that was the 3 Degrees, and when will I see you again? And that song before that, Kelly Marie, Feels Like I'm in Love. Would you believe that come from 1980? And I was just sitting here thinking, you know, that's 46 years ago, and I'm thinking, wow, you know. And matter of fact, that when Charles said after the 5 o'clock news he was going to play the last hour up to 6 o'clock from all songs from the 80s, I was scared he was going to pick some of my songs, because I've also got a number of songs from the 80s as well. But fortunately, it didn't happen that way. So we'll... And Patrick Hernandez kicked us off right at the beginning of the show. He was born to be alive. Yeah, but what happens is now we'll slowly ease into the easy listening part of the show, all right? Coming from Charles, I had to sort of start off with a couple of fast songs to ease into the to this program. So we'll do that. But if you haven't reached your destination after Charles drove you home, well, I trust you will stay with me right up until 9 o'clock tonight with some a little bit slower music here on Logan City's 101 FM. All right, we've got Australian Crawl coming up after these couple of messages. It's 19 minutes past six already.
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again. She can never say goodbye, goodbye. And an unusual name for a Melbourne band that formed in 1985 and entertained us for 6 years. Big Pig, they were called. Yeah, I Can't Break Away. And that song peaked at number 8 in February of 1988. Australian Crawl before that with Oh No, Not You Again. I like that song, I really do, yeah. And I thought it would have been higher on the charts because it only peaked at 58 in December of 1988.

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3: 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So please, slow down and take extra care on the roads, especially between dusk and dawn. 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

0: unusual name for a group also, Mr. Yeah, with broken wings. And they call themselves a jazz fusion band. They formed in 1978, and mainly because the key guy is a trumpet, and he also played another saxophone or something or other. And but they lasted 5 years, up to 83, a group called Pyramid. And they can't wait for September. That song peaked at 25 in November of 1970. Marty Rowan kicked us off. He was a guy that he was born in East Java, of the Dutch East Indies, in 1948. Oh, what a great year that was. Yeah, but he emigrated to Sydney in 1950, a couple of years when he was two. So, yeah, grew up in Sydney. Marty Rowan, A Mean Pair of Jeans. That song peaked at number 10 in April of 1977 for him. All right, the music continues with, oh, how can I not play a John Farnham song coming up for us now with, yeah, it's called Hearts on Fire from his Romeo Hearts CD. It's 13 minutes to 7 o'clock. Thanks for joining me.
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0: Yeah, her name is Marta Marira. Marta Marira. Okay, we know her better as a stage name as Martika. Yeah, that was Love, Thy Will Be Done, the American singer. She was actually born in California. So, lovely song, lovely, easy on the ears, easy listening music. The Thompson Twins before that, the English pop band, they formed in Sheffield over in England from 1977. Hold Me Now, I like that song. And John Farnham, Hearts on Fire, from his Romeo Hearts CD. I thought it might have peaked a bit higher on the Australian charts. It was number 50 in September of 1996. Okay, I think it's about time that we checked on the weather.
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0: Okay, the weather now for tomorrow, Wednesday the 9th of September. The Bureau tell us it's going to be partly cloudy. Chance of fog inland in the early morning. Slight chance of a shower along the coastal fringe, though. That's about all. Light winds becoming east-northeasterly, 15 to 20 kilometres per hour in the late afternoon, then becoming a little bit light in the evening. And in the city right now, we're sitting on 18 degrees. Oh, we're sitting on 18 degrees. A little bit cooler out in the west of the city at Greenbank, it's 17.7. And now you're up to date with all the weather information here on Logan City's 101. Easy Hits After Dark, Bob Ballantyne with you right up until 9 o'clock tonight. Thanks very much for joining me. I trust you'll stay with me. Let the music continue with, who we got? Hot Chocolate.
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0: song from Mary McGregor. She's torn between two lovers. The Kinks, I like that song. Hello, LA, Lola. And hot chocolate, you sexy thing. That's what they used to say about me many, many years ago. I wish. Oh, dear, oh, dear. Hey, listen, if it's your birthday today, the 8th of September, after this next bracket of songs, I'd like to share with you some of the famous people that also sharing their birthday as well. And as a matter of fact, quite an interesting lot of people. So that's coming up after this next bracket of songs. 18 minutes already after 7 o'clock here on Logan City's 101 FM. Easy Hits After Dark.
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from Chicago, If You Leave Me Now. Peter Allen was in there with The More I See You, a song that peaked at number 10 in August of 1977. Also from 1977, a song that peaked at number 7 in February of that year, John Paul Young, I Want to Do It With You. Yeah, now listen, if it's your birthday today, the 8th of September, many happy returns. You're sharing it, your birthday, with these famous people, and some of them are quite unbelievable. Anyway, Sir Harry Secombe, born in Swansea in Wales, died at the age of 79 in 2001. The Welsh singer and actor. In the early 50s, he starred on radio as part of the Goons comedy program. Peter Sellers, I didn't know his real name was Richard Sellers, born in Portsmouth, England, 1925, died at the age of 54 in 1980. The English actor and comedian. In the early 50s, he also starred on radio as part of the Goons. By the early 60s, though, he had become an international film star due to his movie roles in The Pink Panther and sequels in 1963, Doctor Strange Love in 63, and The Party in 1968. Party, Patsy Cline, her real name was Virginia Hensley, born in Winchester, Virginia, died at the age of 30 in 1963. The American country singer. Hit songs include Crazy and I Fall to Pieces. She was killed in a plane accident that also took the lives of two other country music artists. Ronnie Burns, born in Victoria, he's 80 today, the Australian singer, TV host and interior decorator. Get that. His biggest hit was Smiley in 1970, written by Johnny Young and produced by Molly Meldrum. In his 60s, he also had The Coal Man and Exit Stage Right and Age of Consent. Now, I'll do these two together. James Packer, celebrating his 59th birthday, and Lachlan Murdoch, celebrating his 55th birthday. Part of the two richest families, I think, in Australia, or formerly in Australia. James Packer, born in Sydney, and he's 59, Australian businessman and son of the late billionaire Kerry Packer. Lachlan Murdoch, born in London, actually, in England. He's 55 today, British Australian businessman and son of Rupert Murdoch, the executive chairman of Nova Entertainment. He also is chairman of News Corp and CEO of Fox Corporation. There you go, the poor guy. Must be worrying life for him with that situation. There you go, the poor guy. Must be worrying life for him with that sort of

0: Vanessa Daly and Jimmy Barnes, an unlikely pairing, but beautiful song. 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

0: Rick Astley, yeah, When I Fall in Love. Before that, Tina Arena, Wasn't It Good? She was a product of Johnny Young's Young Talent time. That song peaked at number 11 in October of 1995 for her. And wasn't it a lovely song from Troy Cassadaly and Jimmy Barnes? It actually got into the charts, and it peaked at number 59 in January of 2006, actually. It was called Bird on a Wire. I like it anyway. Easy Hits After Dark. We've got 11 minutes to 8 o'clock, and not too many stations play Yothu Yindi music, but I think they're a talent, and I'm going to play one for you from their Treaty CD in 1991, My Kind of Life. I hope you enjoy it.
1: Community Action.
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0: time after time, yes. Boris Gardner before that. I Want to Wake Up With You Each Morning. And Yothu Yindi, My Kind of Life. That was from their Treaty CD back in 1991. Can I tell you, share a little bit of information about them? They formed in 1985 and they're still going to this date. They've had more than 27 members over the years. Three have passed away, but the whole band sort of consists of drums, guitars, bass guitars, keyboards, harmonicas, clapsticks, and didgeridoos, and as well as a number of vocals and dancers as well. They've recorded six studio albums, would you believe? Yeah, released 16 singles, and two of them were gold. There you go, a little bit of information about Yothu Yindi. I don't mind their music, actually. All right, it's time that we checked on the weather.
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0: Okay, well, the weatherman tells us this is for tomorrow, the 9th of September. Partly cloudy, chance of fog inland in the early morning. Slight chance of a shower along the coastal fringe. That's about the only rain predicted. Light winds becoming east-northeasterly at 15 to 20 kilometres per hour in the late afternoon and then becoming light in the evening. We're sitting on 18 degrees in the city at the moment. A little bit cooler out at Greenbank Way. It's 16. This is around the defence facility out there at Greenbank. It's just a touch over 16 degrees. But we're on our way down to 9 overnight. Tomorrow's maximum 25 degrees. Okay, now you're up to date with all the weather information here on Logan City's 101 FM. Thanks for joining me tonight. Easy Hits After Dark. Bob Valentine with you. We're into our last hour. We've got the news for you at 9 o'clock. And then the biggest hits and the greatest memories will continue right through until Peter Carey in the breakfast show in the morning. All right, let's kick it off. I played Troy Cassadale and Jimmy Barnes duet a little while ago. So here's Jimmy by himself telling us about Higher and Higher.
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0: Yeah, the Bee Gees song. That was their cover by the Boys in Black. More Than a Woman, yeah. Paul Norton, before that, that song peaked at number 3 in March of 1989. He's Stuck on You. And Jimmy Barnes, another cover for of the Jackie Wilson song from 1967. And that was Jimmy back in 1991, Higher and Higher. Yeah, nice jazzy song. All right, the music continues here. It's time, actually, for my hazy memories. I know you've been sitting on the edge of your chair waiting when I was going to play some hazy memories. Well, the time has come. It's 17 minutes after 8 o'clock, and I've got, look, just if I didn't play them, they'd be lost forever. So just settle back and just enjoy these old lovely old hit songs, all right, from a few years ago. I'll say a few years ago. All right, 18 minutes after 8 o'clock.
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0: Yep, you could just picture the American Army marching along there singing that song, couldn't you? That was Vaughan Munro and Sound Off. They call it the Duckworth Chant, apparently. 1, 2, 3, 4, Sound Off. Nat King Cole was in there with the Mona Lisa. Patti Page was there with the Tennessee Waltz, and the Ames Brothers showed us off with You. Just remember, they were my hazy memories, but every one of those songs is somebody's favourite tune, so I trust you enjoyed them. Anyway, just bringing back some great memories for some people. All right, Easy Hits After Dark. We've got 28 minutes to go, so let's get back into the real world and play a couple of Aussie tracks from Railroad Gin and also Alison Durbin here on Logan City's 101 FM.
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0: got an unusually distinct singing voice, Frankie Valli and the Four Seasons. Working My Way Back to You, Don McLean, beautiful song, the Roy Orbison cover with Crying. Alison Durbin was in their Games People Play, peaked at 29 in March of 1969, and Railroad Gin, they formed in Brisbane back in 1968, and they were entertained us for 9 years. You Told the World, and that song peaked at 53 on the Australian charts in August of 1968. Okay, 13 minutes to 9 o'clock. We're getting close to the news time, so let the music keep going with lovely Melanie, and she's got a brand new key.
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Oh, dear, oh, dear. Funny song. When I was doing my research, I thought, who's Pussyfoot? I've never heard of them before. So when I did the research, turns out that they were just, they weren't a band. They were just a British recording act, okay? What happened was it's consisting of this musician, Mick Flynn, who played various instruments on that particular track, and the vocalist was a lady by the name of Donna Jones, and they put it down, and it was called not the way you do it. It's not what you do, it's the way you do it. So so that's a little story behind that particular song. Anyway, Pussyfoot and the Way You Do It. Julie Rogers was in there with The Wedding. Isn't that a lovely song? The Wedding bring back some great memories as well. And a lady by the name of, that's a real name, Melanie Ann Safka. Okay, the American singer, songwriter and guitarist. She was actually born in Queens in New York. Yeah, but we know her best as Melanie. Okay, and she's got a brand new key, and she was roller skating past her the other door. All right, time for me to go. Look, thanks very much for your company tonight. I trust you enjoyed the music. Now, I'm pleased to say that Cyril will be back next week, and he'll be your host on Easy Listening Hits After Dark. But I'll be back in 2 weeks' time to present some more. Until then, Bob Ballantyne saying bye for now. You can join me if you like on Sunday from midday to 3 o'clock, and I'll be hosting The Sound of the 60s. So let's go up to the news with the Seekers, and we'll get most of it in anyway, and going to tell us about Myra Myra, Many Boats in the Harbour. Bye now.

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1: I'm Mark Dransfield. Westpac has changed its interest rate forecast and now believes an increase is likely in November. The increase would push the official cash rate to 4.6%, the highest level in 15 years. Westpac's forecast means that all four major banks expect a rate hike before Christmas. The federal opposition believes the government's digital duty of care legislation hands it too much power. Social media users would be able to opt out of an algorithm which drives content on their feed. Tech companies would also face $100 million fines if they breach the rules. But Liberal Senator Sarah Henderson says the proposed legislation also gives the Communications Minister the ability to censor information.
2: The minister is giving herself the power to shut down almost anything that she considers to be seriously harmful online. Are they views with which she does not agree? This is very, very concerning.
1: However, Communications Minister Annika Wells says it's not about censorship, but rather about choice and removing harmful material.
3: Child sexual exploitation, child abuse material, child grooming, violence, sexual violence, menacing, threatening or harassment, and the promotion of terrorism and extremism. That's the kind of acts that we prohibited to adults online.
1: Victorian Premier Ben Carroll says any decision to approve weight loss jabs for prisoners is a health decision. Triple murderer Erin Patterson recently started taking Ozempic while she waits in solitary confinement to hear whether she'll be granted a retrial.
4: We know that these are decisions based on medical advice, former coronial inquiries into prison issues. I will leave this to the Commissioner of Corrections and to make these decisions.
1: Plans to host Olympic rowing events in Rockhampton during the 2032 Games are now facing backlash at an international level. Georgia Kondek has more.
5: The Olympics Committee is believed to be considering a contingency plan for the event if rain floods the Fitzroy River during the Games. The plan comes amid concerns from international athletes and the peak body regarding the suitability of the site. Other rowing advocates say the world is starting to take notice of a letter signed by 500 Australian rowers arguing against the venue. Questions are being raised on how Brisbane 2032 would mitigate the risk of flooding leading into the Games, but also if Rockhampton is the best possible venue Australia has to offer. Georgia Kondek, Brisbane.
1: A Melbourne council is debating whether to change the name of Adolf Street in East Richmond because some residents think it's too similar to Adolf Hitler. Sharon Harrison, Deputy Mayor of Yarra Council, says there's a push for it to be renamed Adolphus Street, but there are strict rules about changing street names.
6: There was a request from the community back in 2025. The street was named back in 1861 after an early German Lutheran migrant and landowner who was called Adolphus, who'd fled religious persecution in Europe. We all ultimately have to work within the rules that the state set.
1: Finally, to the Australian share market, the All Ords has closed down 86 points to 91.14. One Australian dollar is buying 72 US cents. This is AIR National News. First to tennis, and the last of the quarterfinals places have now been filled at Flushing Meadows. AIR Sports' Paul Walsh has the details.
7: Men's number one seed Alexander Zverev has played his way into his fifth quarterfinals appearance at the US Open by defeating the 21st seed Luciano Dodari 6-2, 6-2, 7-6. For the current French Open champion, it is important to keep improving as the tournament progresses.
8: I'm definitely happy. I think compared to the first two matches, the level has been going up. And of course, that's the goal, and I'm happy about that.
7: In the other evening match, it was Coco Gauff who was too good for the 18-year-old Iva Jovic, 6-1, 6-4, in an All-American shootout on Arthur Ashe Stadium. Paul Walsh for AIR Sport.
1: AFL, and Tom Liberatore has told Western Bulldogs teammates he's retiring after playing 268 games. The 34-year-old retires following a number of concussions and knee injuries. NRL, and Panthers co-captain Nathan Cleary's given his biggest hint that he will re-sign with the club, saying the arrival of his younger brother Jet next season could tempt him to reject rival offers. And Cricket Australia has approved private investment in the Big Bash League, starting with the sale of the Melbourne Renegades ahead of the 2027-28 season. Other state-owned clubs could follow. Cricket Australia would retain control over scheduling, salary caps and investor approvals. Australian Independent Radio News.

0: 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Don't take child safety at your club for granted. 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

0: Do you remember the music from the decade known as the Sizzling 70s? 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
1: Good morning, I'm Lee Harrison. Another Australian's been located safe and well in Nepal after the devastating disaster late last month. DFAT confirmed the Australian citizen, who was previously uncontactable in Nepal, had since confirmed they were all right and didn't need consular assistance. The number of Australians currently unaccounted for has been revised down to 35. The Albanese government has unveiled the next phase of its social media reforms, but the opposition is raising concerns. Michael Packey reports.
2: The Prime Minister has released his draft digital duty of care legislation, which would give people the ability to opt out of algorithms that drive content on social media feeds. Anthony Albanese says the My Feed, My Way policy gives people greater choice.
3: We want that power to be back in the hands of consumers.
2: The opposition's Sarah Henderson is poring through the detail and believes as the bill stands, it gives the Communications Minister far too much power to censor any content.
4: What we've seen today confirms our deepest fears.
2: As part of the proposal, tech companies that breach the new rules would face fines of $100 million. Michael Packey, Canberra.
1: Westpac has become the latest of the big four banks to predict an interest rate hike by the end of the year. The lender has released a note to clients forecasting a potential rate increase at the Reserve Bank's November meeting. It would take the official cash rate to 4.6%, the highest level in 15 years. Two Sydney contract killers have been jailed for the shooting murder of an underworld figure outside a Melbourne cafe. Alex Riddell reports.
5: 25-year-old Jaden Tito and 26-year-old Ravi Zahavi have been sentenced to 34 years in prison over the gangland execution of Gavin Preston, an attempted murder of his associate. Gavin Preston was shot dead while dining in the outside area of a Keilor cafe in September 2023. Zahavi will be eligible for parole in 27 years and Tito in 26 years. Tito, who is a New Zealand national, is expected to be deported after his sentence. Alex Riddell, Melbourne.
1: New research has found rare cancers account for a third of all cancer deaths, despite making up just one in four diagnoses. Advocates say more needs to be done to support those who live with lesser known types of the disease. Rare Cancers Australia Chief Executive Christine Coburn says patients typically have less access to treatment,
6: which obviously is deeply inequitable. And they also experience much worse outcomes. And that's probably because of the other two things, the later diagnosis and access to therapies and diagnostics that other cancers have subsidised on the PBS, for example.
1: And investigators have recovered the flight recorders from an Amazon cargo plane that crashed at Miami International Airport, killing five people. The Boeing 767 overshot the runway, hitting a fence and two vehicles. This is Air National News. Dockers midfielder Andrew Brayshaw says his side need to rediscover their identity if they're to bounce back from last week's qualifying loss to Hawthorn. Fremantle were ambushed by the Hawks, setting up a knockout semi-final match-up with Geelong at Perth Stadium on Friday night.
7: We tried to flick the ball around a bit too much and we weren't really willing to test the tackle and be strong with the ball. Sometimes felt like we needed to do too much or pressure too much, but we really just need to lean into what's been getting it done for us all year, which is playing role, backing in our system and being really strong with the ball.
1: Panthers star Liam Martin is refusing to get carried away with claiming the NRL's minor premiership. Penrith kicks off its finals campaign against the fourth-placed Sydney Roosters at CommBank Stadium. The four-time premiership-winning forward says finishing top of the table means nothing come Sunday afternoon.
8: It's a wonderful achievement and something we should be very proud of, but it means bugger all come October.
1: And Cowboys captain Reuben Cotter is free to play in Saturday night's elimination final against the Sharks. His counsel has successfully had his charge downgraded, despite the NRL judiciary initially finding him guilty of a grade 2 careless high tackle. Australian Independent Radio News.
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12: We're in for a partly cloudy hump day today. A bit of fog inland early this morning and a slight chance of a shower, particularly about the southern border ranges later on this evening. Winds are going to pick up to about 20k in the late afternoon, then become light during the night. Today's fine age of moderate. Sun protection recommended a bit earlier again today, between 8:30 and 2:50. 25 the expected top, 7 right now.
11: 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Traffic.
13: Good morning, everybody. Checking all things traffic in the Logan area, pushing into Wednesday. It currently looks like the northbound run on the M1 starting to pick up just between the Hyperdome and Slacks Creek, north of 8 Mile Plains, the gateway light delays up to Carindale. The Logan Motorway around Beaudesert Road a little busy heading west for the moment. Not too bad on the Beaudesert Road northbound run. Park Ridge Road on the Mount Lindsay Highway builds a little bit the northbound. Up through Logan Lee, Kingston Road starts to pick up as well, so keep that in mind. Need a tyre or wheel upgrade for your vehicle? Only one place to go, and that's sponsor Keith for Wheels, 11 Smallwood Street, Underwood. Phone 3841 6244. Keith for Wheels, they'll keep you moving. It's Luke and more go traffic in 30 minutes.
14: Sometimes it's about getting away. Sometimes it's about having fun. And sometimes it's about getting you through the day. But mostly, it's about feeling good. Your favorite songs are right here.

ninth day of the ninth month. Peter Carey with you till 9 o'clock this morning. And we've got more of the biggest hits and greatest memories coming up very, very shortly. Also, we'll let you know what's happening with our Battle of the Stars for today. And we'll have a look at the news headlines with Lee coming up at 6:30.

0: 6:15 on Logan City's 101. Hey, don't forget this coming Sunday at the Beamley Showgrounds. It's the 2026 Eliminators Hot Rod Car and Bike Show. Yours truly will be down there from 9 o'clock in the morning. We'll have some of the other presenters from 101 as well. Come down and join us. Should be an absolute cracker of a day.
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0: Welcome to the Hump Day edition, the Wednesday edition of the Battle of the Stars as we continue our trip around the planet. And this morning, a battle between a couple of little reggae numbers. Hey there, man. In the air corner, we have the All Nighters with their song from a few years ago.

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They're the songs in our battle today, the Old Diners or UB40. You'll find all the details on our Facebook page. The song with the most likes gets a spin at 10 to 8 this morning right here, Logan City's 101.

Good morning. It's 6:22 here on Logan Cities 101. We've got the news headlines coming up with Lee very, very shortly. Don't forget in our final hour between 6 and 9, between, what to say, 8 and 9, that is, we'll have a look at on this date. And I'm getting so excited, celebrities having their birthday as well. In the meantime, classic Aussie gold from In Excess.

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1: In news headlines, I'm Lee Harrison. Making news today, another person who was in Nepal and had been uncontactable is now confirmed with Foreign Affairs they're safe and don't require consular assistance. The number of Australians unaccounted for in the flooding disasters has been revised down to 35. The opposition says it'll examine the detail of Labor's digital duty of care legislation amid concern it threatens free speech. Users would be able to opt out of algorithms which drive social media feeds. Israel's criticising a move by a dozen countries to impose trade sanctions on Israeli settlements in the West Bank. The British government has led the push, accusing Israel's government of turning a blind eye to ethnic cleansing. And Australian high school students have recorded their worst maths and reading results in global rankings. In our sport, Western Bulldogs Premiership player Tom Liberatore has announced his retirement from AFL football. The 34-year-old played 268 games and won the Bulldogs Best and Fairest Award in 2014. And Cowboys co-captain Reuben Cotter's free to play in Saturday night's elimination final against the Sharks. His counsel has successfully had his charge downgraded, despite the NRL judiciary initially finding him guilty of a Grade 2 careless high tackle. These stories and more today. This is Air News.
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6: G'day everybody, taking another look at all things traffic this morning in the Logan area. Still looks like it is building up on the northbound run from Tanimera to Slucks Creek on the M1 there. Looks like it is busy, Logan Motorway, just heading west from the gateway towards Paradise Road. Looks like it does build a little boat as it rode in the Mount Lindsay Highway heading north at the moment. Kingston Road has some slight hold-ups too, so keep that in mind this morning. Need a tyre or wheel upgrade for your vehicle? 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Phone 3841 6244. Keith for Wheels, they'll keep you moving. It's Luca Moore. Go traffic in 30 minutes.
7: 7 degrees at the moment, heading for a max today of 25 under partly cloudy skies. Bit of fog inland this morning. Maybe a shower on the southern border ranges later on. Winds picking up to about 20k in the late afternoon, but becoming light during tonight. Today's fire danger moderate, and that sun protection now kicks in between 8:30 and 10 to 3 this afternoon.

This is the More Music Breakfast Time, Logan City's 101. It's 19 minutes to 7 now. If you're a 6:30 riser, hello. Welcome to the 9th day of September. And we'll let you know what's happening with the Battle of the Stars after this from one of the world's greatest singer-songwriters. Welcome to the 9th day of September. And we'll let you know what's happening with the Battle of the Stars after this from one of the world's greatest

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We're just 14 minutes away from the 7 o'clock news. The Battle of the Stars today brings a couple of little reggae numbers together this morning, Bun. We have in the A corner this one from the All Night.

Reminds me of catching a bit of vitamin C lying in a lilo down there by the pool. And, of course, the All-Nighters are up against this one from UB40.

So there we have UB40 and Kingston Town, and in the A corner, the All-Nighters and Montego Bay. And the song with the most love gets a spin in about an hour from now. You're in Logan City's 101, and, well, we've had a little bit of reggae. How about a little bit of disco for you on this Hump Day Wednesday?

Rick Astley and Together Forever, 9 minutes to seven on Logan City's 101. And we've got the latest news coming up shortly. We'll check the latest sporting details, check the weather, and the latest go traffic as well. Speaking about the weather...

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1: Good morning, I'm Lee Harrison. Another Australian feared missing in Nepal has now been found. One person who was in Nepal and had been uncontactable is now confirmed with Foreign Affairs. They're safe and don't require consular assistance. The number of Australians unaccounted for in the flooding disaster has been revised down to 35. The Reserve Bank's deputy governor says Australia's not at the point where a dramatic interest rate hike is being considered. Households are bracing for a fourth interest rate rise when the RBA board meets at the end of the month. Mr. Hauser has told the ABC he understands inflation is hurting communities.
2: People want inflation down. People are furious about inflation. I understand why. It's unfair. It hits people on low incomes. It damages price signals. It makes the job of companies difficult. What they want us to do is our job and bring inflation down.
1: The opposition says it'll examine the detail of Labor's digital duty of care legislation amid concern it threatens free speech. Users would be able to opt out of algorithms which drive social media feeds. The government believes the move would help minimise harmful content, with tech companies facing hefty fines for breaching the law. But Liberal Senator Sarah Henderson says as the bill stands, the Communications Minister has far too much power.
3: So what the Minister has said today does not stack up. We've seen what power she's giving herself, and we are very concerned that they are a serious threat to free speech.
1: Two people are now facing an attempted murder charge over an alleged shooting in Brisbane's north. Amy Drew reports.
4: A 24-year-old man was left in a serious condition after allegedly suffering two gunshot wounds in the incident at Aspley on the evening of August 25. Neighbours rushed to his aid, stemming the blood flow until emergency services arrived. 3 days after the incident, a 33-year-old Narangba man was taken into custody and charged with eight offences. Further investigations led detectives to an address in Griffin this week, arresting and charging a 25-year-old man who will appear in the Brisbane Magistrates Court today. Amy Drew, Brisbane.
1: A second child's died in hospital after a horror four-wheel drive rollover west of Melbourne. A 34-year-old mother and seven children were inside the vehicle when it rolled at Parwyn yesterday afternoon, causing multiple injuries. A 7-year-old girl died at the scene and an 11-year-old boy was airlifted to hospital but died overnight. Five other children and the driver were also hospitalised. Detective Sergeant Tony Gentle says investigators are piecing together what led to the tragedy.
5: Vehicle inexplicably rolled. We don't know why. This is just a really sad set of circumstances. Very sad.
1: And hundreds of flights in Europe have been cancelled after an air traffic control issue in the UK. The glitch with the flight processing system is now believed to have been resolved. This is Air National News. The Dolphins will welcome back several key players for their historic maiden NRL finals appearance this weekend against the Warriors in New Zealand. Halfback Isaiah Katoa says the squad will attempt to stay present in the moment.
6: To be in the finals campaign, obviously for the first time in the short history of this club, is certainly something that I know everyone's proud of and excited for.
1: Geelong small forward Grian Myers says he's feeling good after battling a partially torn ACL this season as his side prepare to take on Fremantle on Friday night in Perth. Myers says he doesn't regret making the decision to cancel a knee reconstruction booked in for April to continue playing.
7: I don't know if it's healed. I had a scan about a month or two ago and it showed kind of similar results. There was differing opinions on that. Some were saying no, some were saying they like the look of it. So I'm kind of the whole way through, I've just gone on feel, and right now it's the best it's felt.
1: And Socceroos coach Tony Popovich has revealed he turned down a 4-year contract offer from Football Australia to take the team through to the 2030 World Cup. Popovich instead signed a 6-month extension during the World Cup to take the team through to the Asian Cup in Saudi Arabia, which begins in January. Australian Independent Radio News.
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11: 9 degrees at the moment, heading for a top today of 25. A partly cloudy hump day today. Maybe the odd shower down on the southern border ranges this morning, and the fog should burn away pretty quickly now. Nor'easterlies up to 20k late this afternoon, becoming light during the night. And a quick check on the fire danger, moderate today. And sun protection kicks in between 8:30 and 2:50.
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12: G'day everybody, checking all things traffic this morning in the Logan area, and still looks to be building up on the northbound run this morning if you're on the gateway, pretty much extending from Stretton up past Wishart and Mount Gravatt, Capella Bar Road. Problems building up Narang and Albert Street out of Waterford towards Kingston Road. Looks like it is heavy on the M1 from Tanamera up past IKEA there and Slacks Creek towards Woodridge. Looks like it is building on Bow Desert Road, heavily up towards Compton Road on the northbound run as well. Need a tyre or wheel upgrade for your vehicle? Only one place to go, and that's sponsor Keith Four Wheels, 11 Smallwood Street, Underwood. Phone 3841 6244. Keith Four Wheels, they'll keep you moving. It's Luke and more go traffic in 30 minutes.
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It's the second hour of the Hump Day Breakfast here on Logan City's 101. We've got the latest edition of Queensland News coming up with Lee at 7:30 this morning. In our next hour, celebrities celebrating their birthdays, some of the events that happen on this 9th day of September. But right now we continue with more of the biggest hits and greatest memories on Logan City's 101.

0: There's some very interesting stories that we have for you in the next hour on Logan Cities 101, where we look at some of the events that happened on this date in history. Just very quickly, though, Jerry and Tony Cardinale in New Zealand, they had a son who was born on this, the ninth day of the ninth month in the year 1999. Their twin daughters were born on the eighth day of the eighth month in 1988.
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8: 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M1, exit 28 South at Logan Home, or exit 26 northbound. Here's

There you go, folks. That's the Battle of the Stars for Hump Day today. The All-Nighters in the A corner with Montego Bay. And UB40 in the B corner with Kingston Town. Let me know which of the two you would most like to hear. And we'll give the winner a spin in about 30 minutes. Logan City's 101.

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1: This is Air News Queensland. I'm Lee Harrison. Police are investigating a large fire at a townhouse complex on the Gold Coast. The blaze erupted inside a carport at the Coomera address after midnight and spread to the attached dwelling. Crews managed to extinguish the fire, but two cars were destroyed and three townhouses were damaged. The incident is not being treated as suspicious. And an outbreak of bushfires across Queensland has prompted authorities to warn the public to be prepared in the coming weeks. Peter Jones reports.
2: Homes were evacuated and the Warrego Highway closed in both directions in recent days after a blaze broke out in the Lockyer Valley. Flames got to within a few metres of a number of properties, but fortunately no structural losses were recorded. Further north, a fire broke out between the Bruce and Burnett Highways south of Rockhampton. Acting Deputy Chief Officer for the Queensland Rural Fire Service, Joel Gordon, says elevated conditions are expected to remain for the coming weeks until any significant rainfall. Peter Jones, Air News.
1: Rowing Queensland is attracting complaints from parents struggling to find accommodation in Rockhampton. Families are heading to the region next week for the school's championship regatta, but there are fewer than a dozen hotel rooms available. The backlash comes as rowing officials across the globe raise concerns for Rockhampton to host the Olympic event in 2032. The Federal Department of Education has launched an investigation into a Brisbane private high school over an alleged culture of misogyny. It comes after a female teacher at Marist College Ashgrove claims to have suffered a serious psychiatric injury after she was allegedly surrounded by up to 300 male students and pelted with food. Regional Queensland could be home to an additional 700,000 people by 2050. According to the latest data from the Regional Australia Institute, a huge population growth is predicted outside Brisbane. Research and Policy Director Simon Pryor says areas such as Gympie and the Fraser Coast are set for major growth.
3: Well, regional Queensland has a lot of economic opportunities, as we know, and a lot of lifestyle and livability factors that are making it a popular place for people to move. And we're seeing that growth right up and down the east coast.
1: To sport now, and in the AFL, a coup for the Brisbane Lions. Steve Barker explains.
4: Adelaide tried, however, Brisbane triumphed. And this is even before this Saturday's mighty AFL clash at the Gabba. Brisbane Lions premiership hero Zach Bailey has re-signed with the reigning premiers, ending a long-running saga about whether he would move to Adelaide. It's believed the Crows offered the 26-year-old $10 million over 7 years. The restricted free agent has penned a new 8-year deal to remain with the Lions until the end of 2034. A two-time All-Australian, Bailey has enjoyed another outstanding season with 31 goals and averaged a career-high 21.7 disposals. Steve Barker, Air Sport.
1: The Dolphins welcome back a trio of stars for Saturday's historic maiden NRL finals appearance. Selwyn Cobbo, Cody Nikorima and Cooley Kefu Fina Fuiaki will all return to face the Warriors. Co-captain Isaiah Katoa says they're preparing for a hostile crowd in Auckland.
5: Like, it's a credit to, I guess, the Warriors and their fan base in terms of how they get behind their boys, but we know that it's an awesome challenge for us and we're looking forward to it.
1: Meantime, the Cowboys are breathing a sigh of relief with co-captain Reuben Cotter cleared by the NRL judiciary to play in this weekend's clash with the Sharks. This is Air News Queensland.
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10: We're in for a partly cloudy day today. That fog should have burned off by now. Maybe a shower about the southern border ranges later on tonight. 25 degrees the expected top today, 12 degrees in town at the moment. Today's fine danger moderate, some protection between 8.30 and 2.50. Now the next couple of days, a shower or two and temps between 11 and...

0: It's the More Music Breakfast on Logan City's 101 with Rick Springfield. We have the Alexanders and kicking off our triple play, Paul McCartney and Wings. It's almost 30 to 8. Almost time to announce the winner of our Battle of the Stars for this morning.
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Welcome to, I think we've got to, we got you back this morning? I think we've got you back. So the Battle of the Stars for this morning, we have in the A corner Montego Bay from the All-Nighters, the B corner UB40 with Kingston Town. And the winner, 66% of the vote this morning, goes to the All-Nighters.

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1: Good morning, I'm Lee Harrison. The number of Australians missing in the Nepal flooding disaster has been revised down from 36 to 35. A citizen who wasn't able to be reached in the wake of the flash flooding has made contact to confirm they're safe and well. More than 5,000 people remain unaccounted for, almost 2 weeks on from the flash floods. Back home, a second child has died in hospital overnight after a horror crash west of Melbourne. Madeline Burke reports.
2: An eight-seater four-wheel drive rolled at Parwin yesterday afternoon, causing multiple injuries. A 34-year-old mother and seven children were on their way home from school when the vehicle rolled and came to a stop on grass between the road and a paddock. A seven-year-old girl died at the scene and an 11-year-old boy was airlifted to hospital but died overnight. Five other children and the woman were also taken to hospital. Detective Sergeant Tony Gentile says investigators are piecing together the moments leading to the crash.
3: We'll never exclude drug, speed and alcohol, but at this stage that is not apparent.
2: Madeline Burke, Melbourne.
1: UN Children's Agency UNICEF is welcoming the federal government's draft duty of care legislation for social media. Users will have greater control over content they see, the ability to opt out of algorithms under the laws. UNICEF spokesperson John Livingston says children will be better protected.
4: Digital duty of care puts the responsibility on tech companies to think about children's safety before an app is rolled out to millions of young Australians, not after.
1: Australian students have recorded their worst ever reading and maths results in a major global study. The program for international student assessment is sat by Year 9 pupils every 3 years. Results also found Australian classrooms are among the worst behaved globally. Australian researchers have made a preliminary breakthrough in improving bionic eyes. The team from RMIT has created a working prototype of a system that combines sensing, memory and information processing in the same system. Professor Sameet Walia says it's a step towards creating technology which more accurately replicates how the eye and brain work together.
5: It removes the need of, you know, additional storage and processing units which commonly happen in most of the technology today.
1: In other news, Australian homes have lost $34 billion in value in just 3 months. The drop is being blamed on interest rates and the federal government's tax overhaul. Fiji Airways has become the sixth airline to commit to flying to Western Sydney International Airport. And an investigation has been launched after two thieves stole four works of art from a Renoir museum in France. The artwork has an estimated value of about $14 million Australian dollars. This is Air National News. Tennis and day 10 at Flushing Meadows is quarterfinals day. Paul Walsh reports.
6: Top women seeded Ina Sabalenka and current Wimbledon champion Linda Noskova produced one of the matches of the tournament so far, with the defending champion Sabalenka victorious 7-6, 3-6, 7-6 in 2 hours and 22 minutes. After squaring the sets at 1-all, Noskova held a break of serve in the third before the world number one fought back to take the match in a tiebreaker.
7: I honestly thought that that's it. The match is over, and probably that's what helped me to kind of like, I don't know, feel loose and just go after my shots.
6: In the second of the matches in the afternoon session, the unseeded Alex Mitchelson took the first two sets against fellow American Francis Tiafoe, who has fought back to take the third. Looking forward to the night session, it's Ben Shelton up against Carlos Alcaraz and Jessica Pegula taking on the fellow American, Emma Navarro. Paul Walsh for Air Sport.
1: The Western Bulldogs are reportedly gearing up to go all in on Brownlow medalist Matt Rowell should they miss out on Port Adelaide star Zach Butters. In rugby league, Cowboys forward Reuben Cotter's freed himself to play in Saturday's elimination final against the Sharks. He successfully had his careless high tackle charge downgraded at the NRL judiciary. And full-time on match day one of the Champions League, Real Madrid has defeated Inter 2-1, Man City beat Porto 2-0. Australian Independent Radio News.
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11: Partly cloudy today, top temp of 25 degrees, 15 in town at the moment. Maybe a shower later on this evening, particularly across the southern border ranges. The winds will pick up later in the afternoon to about 50 to 20 kilometres an hour. They will lighten up by the evening. Today's fire danger moderate, and that sun protection kicks in from about 8:30 today until 10 to 3 this afternoon. And a couple of showers coming up over the next few days.
10: 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Traffic.
12: G'day everybody, another look at all things traffic this morning in the Logan area, and it is building up northbound on the gateway, extending from the Logan motorway up towards Mount Gravatt, Capalabar Road. Light delays on Wembley Road this morning. Kingston Road, some on and off delays. Pretty busy Narang and Albert Street north out of Waterford. Still heavy the M1 from Tanamera to Slacks Creek. Not too bad at the moment on the Springfield Greenbank Arterial. 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Phone 3841 6244. Keith Four Wheels will keep you moving. It's Luca Moore. Go traffic in 30 minutes.
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Coming up shortly, we'll let you know which of the celebrities are celebrating their birthday. It's 9th day of September. Also, we'll have a look at some of the big events that happened on this date in history. We've got the latest edition of Queensland News at 8:30. Right now, more of the biggest hits and greatest memories in Logan City's 101.

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If the 9th day of September happens to be your very special day, from all the crew here at 101, happy birthday to you. You're sharing your birthday with Otis Redding, born in Dawson, Georgia, back in 1941. He died in 1967 at the age of just 26. Gave us that huge hit back in 67, Sitting on the Dock of the Bay. Lead singer for the Masters Apprentices, Jim Keyes, was born in Glasgow in 1946. He died at the age of 67 in 2014. Angela Cartwright is 74. Angela played the part of Penny in the 60s TV series Lost in Space, and probably her most notable film role was playing Brigitte von Trapp in The Sound of Music in 1965. Hugh Grant, the English actor, is 66. Adam Sandler, the US comic actor, is 60. Michael Bublé blowing out 51 candles today. And today, celebrating his 74th birthday, David A. Stewart, born in Sunderland in England, the English musician. David and Annie Lennox made up Eurythmics. Gosh, how many hits do they have? Here Comes the Rain Again, Who's That Girl, Would I Lie to You, and this

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1: This is Air News Queensland. I'm Lee Harrison. Police are investigating a large fire at a townhouse complex on the Gold Coast. The blaze erupted inside a carport at the Coomera address after midnight and spread to the attached dwelling. Crews managed to extinguish the fire, but two cars were destroyed and three townhouses were damaged. The incident is not being treated as suspicious. And an outbreak of bushfires across Queensland has prompted authorities to warn the public to be prepared in the coming weeks. Peter Jones reports.
2: Homes were evacuated and the Warrego Highway closed in both directions in recent days after a blaze broke out in the Lockyer Valley. Flames got to within a few metres of a number of properties, but fortunately no structural losses were recorded. Further north, a fire broke out between the Bruce and Burnett Highways south of Rockhampton. Acting Deputy Chief Officer for the Queensland Rural Fire Service, Joel Gordon, says elevated conditions are expected to remain for the coming weeks until any significant rainfall. Peter Jones, Air News.
1: Rowing Queensland is attracting complaints from parents struggling to find accommodation in Rockhampton. Families are heading to the region next week for the school's championship regatta, but there are fewer than a dozen hotel rooms available. The backlash comes as rowing officials across the globe raise concerns for Rockhampton to host the Olympic event in 2032. The Federal Department of Education has launched an investigation into a Brisbane private high school over an alleged culture of misogyny. It comes after a female teacher at Marist College Ashgrove claims to have suffered a serious psychiatric injury after she was allegedly surrounded by up to 300 male students and pelted with food. Regional Queensland could be home to an additional 700,000 people by 2050. According to the latest data from the Regional Australia Institute, a huge population growth is predicted outside Brisbane. Research and Policy Director Simon Pryor says areas such as Gympie and the Fraser Coast are set for major growth.
3: Well, regional Queensland has a lot of economic opportunities, as we know, and a lot of lifestyle and livability factors that are making it a popular place for people to move. And we're seeing that growth right up and down the east coast.
1: To sport down in the AFL, a coup for the Brisbane Lions. Steve Barker explains.
4: Adelaide tried, however, Brisbane triumphed. And this is even before this Saturday's mighty AFL clash at the Gabba. Brisbane Lions premiership hero Zach Bailey has re-signed with the reigning premiers, ending a long-running saga about whether he would move to Adelaide. It's believed the Crows offered the 26-year-old $10 million over 7 years. The restricted free agent has penned a new 8-year deal to remain with the Lions until the end of 2034. A two-time All-Australian, Bailey has enjoyed another outstanding season with 31 goals and averaged a career-high 21.7 disposals. Steve Barker, Air Sport.
1: The Dolphins welcome back a trio of stars for Saturday's historic maiden NRL finals appearance. Selwyn Cobbo, Cody Nikorima and Cooley Kefu Fina Fuiaki will all return to face the Warriors. Co-captain Isaiah Katoa says they're preparing for a hostile crowd in Auckland.
5: Like, it's a credit to, I guess, the Warriors and their fan base in terms of how they get behind their boys, but we know that it's an awesome challenge for us and we're looking forward to it.
1: Meantime, the Cowboys are breathing a sigh of relief with co-captain Reuben Cotter cleared by the NRL judiciary to play in this weekend's clash with the Sharks. This is Air News Queensland.
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9: Good morning, everybody. Checking all things traffic in the Logan area, pushing into Friday. Currently pretty good on the Logan Motorway. The gateway yet to really build up. Northbound the M1, troubled from Bryant's Road and the Hyperdome up past Slacks Creek. Kingston, Logan Lee Road clear for the moment. Mount Lindsay Highway, Beaudesert Road, both without any problems. They'll start to pick up as the morning progresses onwards. For the moment, though, a pretty clear morning. It is still early. Need a tyre or wheel upgrade for your vehicle? Only one place to go, and that's sponsor Keith Four Wheels, 11 Smallwood Street, Underwood. Phone 3841-6244. Keith Four Wheels, they'll keep you moving. It's Lurcombe or Go Traffic in 30 minutes.
10: Double apology for a little bit of a faux pas with that particular traffic. Something must have happened with the old PC this morning. Not Peter Carey, but the personal computer. So let's have a look and see what's happening weather-wise for the rest of today. Well, it's going to remain not too bad. We're expecting probably a couple of showers coming up tomorrow, in fact. And overnight, we're expecting a low of 13. Top of 22 tomorrow, as I said, with a shower or two.

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1: Have you ever wanted to learn how to play bridge? 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

0: say, we say, God save the Queen.
1: Tranquility Base here. The Eagle has landed.
2: We shall fight on the beaches. We shall never surrender.
3: Mr. Gorbachev, tear down this wall.
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5: So I don't care whether you're happy or not.
6: Today is the 9th day of September. And on this date back in 1956, Elvis Presley appeared on the Ed Sullivan Show for the first time. It's watched by an estimated 54 million people. A third of the US population. His appearance boosted the show's ratings to 82.6% of the total TV audience. Leighton Hewitt, back in 2001, won the US Open tennis final. Cameron Smith broke the record for the most NRL games when he played his 356th game for Melbourne Storm back in 2017. It was on this date back in 2024, we lost James Earl Jones, the US actor, the age of 93, provided the voice of Darth Vader in Star Wars, as well as King Mufasa in The Lion King. And today, if we go back to the year 1990, Jimmy Barnes' album Two Fires made number one on the Australian album chart. It was his fifth consecutive number one album on the ARIA charts. Had some amazing tracks on there, including this.

Well, thank you so much for your company for Hub Day Brekkie today. I hope you enjoy the rest of your Wednesday morning with Bluey coming in after the news at 9 o'clock. And I hope that we can share a bit of time during breakfast tomorrow here on 101 between 6 and 9. Till then, have a great day.

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1: Good morning, I'm Lee Harrison. An eighth Australian has been found safe almost 2 weeks after destructive flash flooding in Nepal. Chelsea Bowden reports.
2: The Department of Affairs and Trade has confirmed the Australian citizen, who was previously uncontactable, has been found safe in Nepal. It's believed they were not in the disaster zone and don't require consular assistance. The number of Australians unaccounted for is now down to 35. Search and recovery efforts are continuing. At least 1,400 people have been confirmed dead, while more than 5,000 remain missing. Chelsea Bowden reporting.
1: Australian students have recorded their worst ever reading and maths results in a major global study. The program for international student assessment is sat by Year 9 pupils every 3 years, testing reading, science and maths in industrialised countries. The OECD's Director of Education, Andreas Schleicher, says overall reading across industrialised countries have the biggest fall amid increasing reliance on digital technology.
3: In a decade, we've lost about 2 school years in the capability of young people to read complex texts, in the capability of young people to navigate ambiguity, to relate different pieces of information.
1: Support for One Nation is showing no sign of easing, with a new opinion poll placing it ahead of the two major parties. The YouGov survey gives One Nation a primary vote of 30%. Labor would still win a federal election after preferences, but One Nation would then become the official opposition. Nationals leader Matt Canavan says he's not going to get distracted by another poll.
4: I'm focused on these type of issues of defending Australians, defending freedom. That's what I'll continue to fight for. We had a poll last week showing us up 4 and One Nation down 3. So these things go up and down, but I will stay focused. And the best way we can do better and have a good performance at the election is to stay focused on the Australian people.
1: The UK has announced it'll ban the import of goods from Israeli settlements and the occupied West Bank. 12 other countries, including France and Canada, have since confirmed their intentions to impose trade restrictions. Speaking in Parliament, UK Foreign Secretary Ed Miliband says ethnic cleansing is happening in the region.
5: The British government agrees that there is ethnic cleansing of Palestinians in areas of the West Bank, perpetrated by settler terrorists. And all too often, the Israeli government has turned a blind eye to this, and worse, members of it have made statements and taken actions to support the forced displacement of Palestinians.
1: In other news, the Auditor General is reportedly considering a probe into a $560 million Commonwealth grant scheme. Analysis by the Centre for Public Integrity has found 73% of the funding went to safe Labor or marginal seats. And Australian researchers have made a preliminary breakthrough in improving bionic eyes. The team from RMIT has created a working prototype that combines sensing, memory and information processing in the same system. This is Air National News. Dockers midfielder Andrew Brayshaw says his side need to rediscover their identity if they're to bounce back from last week's qualifying loss to Hawthorn. Fremantle were ambushed by the Hawks, setting up a knockout semi-final match-up with Geelong at Perth Stadium on Friday night.
6: We tried to flick the ball around a bit too much and we weren't really willing to test the tackle and be strong with the ball. Sometimes felt like we needed to do too much or pressure too much, but we really just need to lean into what's been getting it done for us all year, which is playing role, backing in our system and being really strong with the ball.
1: Panthers star Liam Martin is refusing to get carried away with claiming the NRL's minor premiership. Penrith kicks off its finals campaign against the fourth-placed Sydney Roosters at CommBank Stadium. The four-time premiership-winning forward says finishing top of the table means nothing come Sunday afternoon.
7: It's a wonderful achievement and something we should be very proud of, but it means bugger all come October.
1: And Cowboys captain Reuben Cotter is free to play in Saturday night's elimination final against the Sharks. His counsel has successfully had his charge downgraded, despite the NRL judiciary initially finding him guilty of a Grade 2 careless high tackle. Australian Independent Radio News.
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11: Hey, g'day, it's your old mate Bluey. Through till midday today, and a big thanks to Peter Carey for the More Music Breakfast. Thanks for joining us on your workday Wednesday morning. Logan City today, partly cloudy, variable winds around about the northerly, northeasterly direction later in the afternoon. And there's a chance of a shower on the southern border ranges late this afternoon, early this evening, and a high fire danger alert is current. Now, top temperature 25 degrees and an overnight low of 11 degrees. There you go. At the moment, it's 18 degrees at 7 past 9. And a traffic incident to report for you along Paradise Road between, in both directions, between the roundabout near the freeway and also Kingston Road. It's a nasty accident, and the emergency services are on the way there at the moment. So if you are driving along Paradise Road, you can expect a little bit of a problem there, guaranteed. 18 degrees in town at the moment. And if you are driving, take extra care on the roads, won't you, today? It's one of those days.
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0: And good start to your workday Wednesday. Yep, with the Kiwi duo OMC, which of course is short for the Atari Millionaires Club. A dollar or two kicking around there. How bizarre is that? One-time Fleetwood Mac guitarist Bobby Welch, and those ebony eyes, he used to have bloodshot ones, but he's given them away for lead. And singing songbird Sarah Bareilles, and the Tony and Grammy nominee for I'm Gonna Write You a Love Song. How about that? It's 19 past 9. That's wishful thinking. It's Smoko time. Time for a cuppa.
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0: Well, we should be looking at the World Wide Web by now.
1: Well, does the World Wide Web look like two old coots with nose hair?
0: I hope not.
1: Then all I'm seeing is our reflection in the monitor.
0: Did you try clicking on the mouse?
1: We have mice?
0: Oh, no, the computer mouse.
1: Well, no wonder this is such a cheesy computer.
0: Oh, would you please just try to pay attention?
1: Well, if you'd say something
2: hey
1: worth
2: guys,
1: hearing.
2: Hey, guys, what are you doing?
0: What does it look like?
1: Yeah, we're surfing the World Wide Web.
2: Well, it might help if you turned the computer on.
1: Turn the computer on?
0: Well, that's what he said.
1: Well, anything's worth a try.
0: Yeah.
1: So, do you come here often?
0: Hey, sweetie, what's your sign?
1: Yeah, dude, would you like to see my etchings?
0: You ever get a mustache kiss?
3: Oh, yeah. That is so well done, you know, for, what, 40 years ago?
4: Yeah.
3: Unbelievable.
4: Yeah, don't call me a Muppet for nothing.
3: Have we had the internet for 40 years?
4: Yeah.
3: Goodness gracious.
4: Yeah, it was two tin cans and a piece of string in those days.
3: Yeah.
4: Big IBM machines that looked like bloody, what do you call them?
3: Yeah, fill the room.
4: Yeah, weight room. Yes.
3: I remember anchors
4: on cruise ships.
3: I remember in the 60s when we came over, like we were 10-pan poms, you know, Mum and Dad.
4: Yeah.
3: And Dad was sponsored to work at the steelworks down in Port Kembla.
4: Yeah.
3: And in 1965, he took me and my brother, into the computer building.
4: Yeah.
3: And it was like the size of a, you know, big room and whirring and carrying on. And I've never seen that before, you know.
4: I don't know whether I've told you this story, but years ago, one of my first jobs was in the SGIO in the old days when it was on the corner of Edward and Adelaide Street, just upstairs from the tourist bureau there at Anzac Square. And the computer room, we were changing from the old punch card system into this computer system, and the whole level three was just air conditioned with these massive great big machines from IBM, and they had a permanent staff of technicians there keeping these things whirring around.
3: Yeah.
4: How things have changed.
3: I know. Well, I think I was 8 years old when all this happened. Yeah. Unbelievable.
4: Yeah, I remember it. I was about 17 or 18 and it was mind-blowing just to see how this was all going to work, and it did.
3: Unbelievable.
4: Look at it today.
3: Okay, John from Beanley. Will an Apple Watch work with an Android phone? I'm afraid not. No, the Apple Watch does not officially work or pair with an Android phone. So Apple requires an iPhone to set up the watch, install apps and get software updates. It's different software. The watch uses iOS framework and Android uses, you know, the Android system. Apple limits the watch to iOS on purpose. And also an Android phone, Android watch, won't work with an iPhone either, vice versa. Emily from Mangravatt, is it worth buying a smartwatch? Well, buying a smartwatch is worthwhile for most people who want active health monitoring, fitness tracking, convenient notification filtering, the advantages, the health and medical tracking, fitness motivation, so it'll keep track of your, you know, workouts, your sleep quality, the calories that you burn. It's got notification filtering, so you can glance at your wrist to triage your text messages or calls without pulling out your phone. And everyday convenience features like contactless mobile payments, music control, and GPS directions. I actually used to use that before I got my car.
4: Did you?
3: I'd have a thing on my watch and it used to just tell me where to go. Don't do it anymore because it's built into the car.
4: Well, it isn't. I'll tell you where to go.
3: Thanks.
4: Stick around here long enough, big fella.
3: The disadvantages of a smartwatch is, you know, battery maintenance. So they require frequent charging, unlike mechanical watches where you wind them up.
4: Yep.
3: Digital fatigue. So the buzzing, believe it or not, it buzzes. And some people can hear it. So it can be a distraction. And the cost. So if you don't care about health or data, you may not want to pay for the extra features. Hope from Southport.
5: Hello, Hope.
3: I'm a diabetic and I'm looking at purchasing the Dexcom G7 sensor to monitor my blood sugar. They hooked up to my mobile phone. Do you know anything about them? Yes, I do, because I use them. So I've been a diabetic for 26 years. So
4: they're pretty good, aren't they?
3: I know them. So they save having to prick your finger, monitoring your and they monitor your blood sugar in real time. And you can set an alarm to tell you when your sugar goes either high or low. And even tells you whether it's rising or falling. So it predicts what's going to happen. So many diabetics pass away in their sleep when the sugar falls low, causing them to go into a diabetic coma. The Dexcom sensor will sound an alarm when your sugar falls to wake you up. And you'll also be able to see readings on your mobile phone or smartwatch, along with detailed information and reports. The sensor's quite expensive to purchase. I think it's around $100.
4: Yeah, a bit more.
3: Each one, and it only lasts 10 days. So that's quite a lot of money to spend in a month.
4: There are other brands, though, aren't there?
3: I used to be on the other one. I can't remember what it's called now.
4: The National Diabetics Association, they actually have a website, and you can get, because I'm pre-diabetic and I get all sorts of notifications from them, but they do have that information there, and there are a number of equitable brands. So it might be worth checking out.
3: Well, if you're a type 1 diabetic, you'll get them for free.
4: Yep.
3: You may be able to claim part of the cost if you have a medical fund, but they're just fantastic. I've been on them now for probably about 5 years or so.
4: You're looking well for it too. It's obviously working.
3: That's good. Okay, Samantha from Jimboomba.
6: Hello, Samantha.
3: She wants to back up your data but don't know how to do it. 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I get this all the time. 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
4: You talking about me again?
3: Yeah. 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
4: Automatic tools.
3: Okay. 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
4: Yeah, that's it. A DeLorean will do.
3: And steps to back up. 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
4: It'll fix that microphone.
3: Yeah. And set a schedule. You can set a schedule for when to do it.
4: Two. It's working.
3: Yeah. Now, Samantha, if you decide to upload to cloud storage, and also, regardless which method you use, I've got two guides, step-by-step guides coming out.
4: Yeah.
3: One in October and one in November, I think, on my newsletter, which I send out to subscribers early in the month. And if you'd like to receive it, just go to the website, www.technologytraining.com.au, scroll down a little bit and just subscribe to my newsletter. Just put your name and your email address. Yep. It's free and you receive it every month. And I've been doing this since, believe it or not, May of 2012.
4: There you go.
3: I can't believe I've put that many newsletters out. And also, you can actually click and look at all the newsletters I've done the way back to 2012.
4: Was that pre-Grammarly, was it?
3: I've got lots of customers that collect the newsletters. You go over and they've got them in folders. Yeah, I've kept all your newsletters. And it's only like a two-page thing.
4: Yeah, thank
3: you. One page back, but they...
4: Hey, if you'd like to talk to the guru, you can contact him by phoning at 1300 136 679, the Technology Training Group, or you can email him at guru@101fm.asn.au. There you go. Guru, catch up with you this time next Wednesday morning.
3: No problem.
4: You take care. All right, young fella, because I want you to look after yourself. All right.
3: I will.
4: Can you blame it on anything? Can you
3: blame it on the boogie?
4: Yes. Blame it on the boogie.

0: 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But a polyp growing inside me, your bowel, nothing. And the polyps I get can lead to Australia's second deadliest cancer. 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

0: Hey, what a great singer-songwriter he is. That's Bruno Mars. He'll be appearing in Brisbane at Lang Park at Suncorp. I think it's the end of February. That'll be a great show indeed. Bruno Mars live in concert. And I guess he's just one of those guys that you just can't worry about. Eh? He just gets it done.
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